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1: What's happening with it right now, like, I don't see that slowing down anytime soon. And honestly, it kind of blows my mind to think about where it might be in 10 years, but in the best kind of way. I mean, everybody's finding out about it. It's like a hidden gem, and I'm proud to be a part of that. So who knows what 10 years going to look like. I'm going to still be playing and singing if they keep showing up.
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have a feeling Ella Langley is the next country artist that's going to end up on the big screen or the smaller screen. She wants to get into acting, too. Here's Be Her.

0: Wish you well. It's Vincent Mason on Country Nights Live with Megan Maroney. Just got a request for 6 months later. She's up next, and take a listen when we play that song for you, because she made sure that you could run to it.
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5: A Better Life with Dr. Sanjay Gupta.
6: People have started using AI for all sorts of things, but I cannot think of an area where the stakes are higher than your health.
2: First of all, I'll tell you this. I know doctors who have cracked some seemingly impossible cases with the help of AI, so it can be a powerful tool. But AI can also hallucinate, provide bad advice, and be just as confident when it does that. If you do decide to plug any personal medical information into one of these chatbots, you should know that while the companies that created them have robust privacy protections in place, they are not bound by HIPAA, like your healthcare provider is. Whatever the advice presented to you, take it with a degree of healthy skepticism. Always get a second opinion. And remember, if you ever experience concerning symptoms, skip the AI consult and head straight to the ER. I'm Dr. Sanjay Gupta, helping you live a better life.
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0: Danny, you know who just absolutely loves getting out there and seeing his fans get hyped while he's on stage? Bailey Zimmerman.
1: You get out there and the first song comes on and you hear him screaming and you go, yep, there it is. It's like a sense of like, we've waited so long to get here. And you guys, you stayed up late, bought the tickets, did the thing. You guys have like been looking forward to this. So have I. And now it's like we get to see each other. And it's brand new every night, which is the coolest thing. Like brand new people. So excited to hear those songs because I love them. The songs are an earworm to me as well. I love my songs. So I love singing them every night. So it really helps when the fans like every single night are just new. It's so cool, man. So cool. It's crazy. I could ramble on about it forever. It's the most insane thing playing music for people.
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0: Dustin Lynch, Easy to Love. It's Country Nights Live. Just got a request for some Jordan Davis. By the way, he's going to be on the show this Friday. Don't miss it. One of the things I love about him, do you have keepsakes from your relatives, like your grandparents? Jordan does.
1: I have a pair of my grandpa's boots that are in the closet. I'll never get rid of them. You know, I'll never wear them, but wherever I'm at, they'll be in my closet. There's a lot of stuff like that. You know, there's, to me, there's pictures. There's a picture of me and my grandpa fishing. I think it's kind of those things that kind of spark those memories. So whether it be the boots that my grandpa wore or just in my office, I have that picture up of me and Papa fishing. And it's just kind of like just that daily reminder of they are my role models. You know, I want to be like those guys. And, you know, they were the best. That's the kind of person I want to be, and it's good to have those two reminders every day when you walk past something.
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26: A better life with Dr. Sanjay Gupta.
27: People have started using AI for all sorts of things, but I cannot think of an area where the stakes are higher than your health. First of all, I'll tell you this. I know doctors who have cracked some seemingly impossible cases with the help of AI, so it can be a powerful tool. But AI can also hallucinate, provide bad advice, and be just as confident when it does that. If you do decide to plug any personal medical information into one of these chatbots, you should know that while the companies that created them have robust privacy protections in place, they are not bound by HIPAA, like your healthcare provider is. Whatever the advice presented to you, take it with a degree of healthy skepticism. Always get a second opinion. And remember, if you ever experience concerning symptoms, skip the AI consult and head straight to the ER. I'm Dr. Sanjay Gupta, helping you live a better life.
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day, Potts Farm was a place to go. Load a truck up, hit the dirt road. Jump the barbed wire, spread the word. Light the bonfire and call the girls. King in the can and the Marlboro man. Jack and Jim were a few good men. Where you learn how to kiss and cuss and fight too. Better watch out for the boys in blue. And all this small town, he said, she said. 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Man, that talk is getting old. You better mind your business, man. Watch your mouth. Before I have to knock that loud mouth out. I'm tired of talking, man. Y'all ain't listening. Them old

was in concert here in Nashville this weekend over the holiday, and he brought out a special guest to sing Ordinary with him, which we've heard Luke Combs do before. Yes, it was Luke Combs. What a great surprise. Here's Be By You. Got a

0: 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It's Bev Rainey. We've got brand new music from Kenny Chesney. We're going to play you next. But if you have not read his book yet, let me tell you, Heart Life Music is such a good read.
1: This is just, like I said, just postcards of my life from a kid growing up in East Tennessee, where I would lay on my back and stare up at the stars at night and wonder what was past my county line. Because for a long time, all we did was go to Knoxville and look at the Christmas lights once a year. That's as much as I traveled. At that, and the road to school, and the road to the ballpark, and the road to church. And so when you think about that person in that backyard and the journey of it all, and it ends with me going into the Country Music Hall of Fame, and you think about that journey and all the people you met that got you, that helped get you there, it's insane to read. You know, it's really, I'm very grateful. Everybody that's been a part of that journey and a part of this book, that they came into my life, because none of it would have happened without them.
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0: 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You know, he absolutely recognizes he's got the best fan base out there.
1: Whenever we started this year, you know, we scheduled a lot fewer shows than we normally play, and I was kind of torn about it. I didn't know how I was going to feel. I didn't know if I was going to be, you know, thankful or what. I didn't know if I was going to be super energetic, but I feel like this was a perfect number of shows, and I almost want to keep playing more shows, you know, so I think that's a good place to leave the year at. And I just want to say thank you guys for the energy that you guys have brought me this entire year. I don't think that there's a better fan base in the entire planet than the one that I have. So thank you guys for that. We're going to play a bunch of songs tonight.
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7: We've talked a lot about measles over the past year, but mumps has largely flown under the radar, even though it's been making a bit of a comeback as well. That's because fewer people are getting the MMR vaccine, which stands for measles, mumps, and rubella. The vaccine's been around for decades. It is effective. It is safe. What makes mumps outbreaks difficult to contain is that symptoms usually don't appear for 2 to 3 weeks after someone's been exposed. And that can make it hard to pin down where that exposure took place. And someone who is infected can transmit the virus to someone else before they are symptomatic. If you get sick, which could manifest like a run-of-the-mill respiratory virus or the telltale swelling of your cheeks and jaw, all you can really do at that point is to treat the symptoms and also isolate yourself so you don't infect anyone else. I'm Dr. Sanjay Gupta, helping you live a better life.
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0: Really enjoyed having Chris Jansen on the show with us yesterday. This one flying up the charts. Here's Me and a Beer on Country Nights Live.
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So Keith Urban's going to be coming on the show with us very soon. Always a good time talking to him. And he's got a new Yacht Rock album coming out on June 12th. It's called Flow State, and it's oh so good. I got a chance to get my ears on it this weekend. Perfect track for Memorial Weekend. Oh my goodness, so good. Here's somebody like you.

0: Corey Kenko, Wetzel. It's Rocky Mountain Low on Country Nights Live. We've got Thomas Rhett with Jordan Davis coming up next. And you are never going to believe who used to babysit Thomas Rhett. The Reba McEntire.
1: 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Nothing would fly under Reba's watch.
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22: A Better Life with Dr. Sanjay Gupta.
23: If you are struggling with substance abuse, alcohol, pills, whatever it may be, first of all, it's nothing to be ashamed of. We know addiction is a brain disease, and we also know getting into recovery can be tough. Also, in case this helps, I want to tell you about a new study at a Harvard School of Public Health, which found that spiritual belief, the idea of a steady religious practice, had a protective effect from addiction. Experts we talked to told us there were probably a few reasons why this might be the case. Number one, excessive drug and alcohol use would not be the norm in a religious community, and people want to fit in. Two, a belief in a higher power provides people with hope and solace, great foils for addiction. And three, and I think there's some merit to this, regular attendance in a faith community also provides connection. Just like in AA, camaraderie and social support is often what you need. I'm Dr. Sanjay Gupta, helping you live a better life.
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If you missed any of Luke Bryan being on Country Nights Live with us recently, you can head on over to Facebook, Instagram, TikTok. Just look up With Bev Rainey. Friend us, follow us, and check out all the Luke Bryan video. Here's Country, and she knows it. Dinner.

0: Yeah, can you play Blake Shelton for me?
1: Sure can. Any song?
0: Yeah, by Blake Shelton.
1: What's your name? Where are you calling in from?
0: Jeff Woodley. I live in Seaburn, Ohio.
1: We'll play you his latest. Here's Let Him In Anyway.

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0: such a beautiful song from Dan and Shay right here, and such an important message. 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If you're struggling at any point in life, always remember there's people you can call and just say so.
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1: Jake Worthington is stepping away from music for a bit. 12 years after finishing runner-up on The Voice, he says the lifestyle gotten a hold of me. And he's taking time to work on himself for his wife and their daughter, Whitley Ann, who turns 2 in October. Jake promises he will be back, even better. Reba McEntire just dropped her last 5-song capsule celebrating 50 years in country music. It includes a brand new track called Hurt Like That, along with 4 heartbreak favorites from across her career. And Jelly Roll's new song, Rise Up, is officially the theme song of the 2026 Stanley Cup playoffs. The NHL says it brings the exact energy and power they wanted. Jelly calls it a tribute to the guys grinding every night for the cup. And finally, Ella Langley may have 7 new ACM awards, but she's still chasing some pretty big goals. From hosting SNL to acting to headlining Red Rocks to selling out stadiums and even adding a saxophone to her band in the future. That's your Country Nights Live news update. I'm Bev Rainey.
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16: A better life with Dr. Sanjay Gupta.
17: How often do you stop to wonder whether you should share something that's revealing, maybe even embarrassing, with a partner, a friend, or even your boss? In her new book called Revealing, The Underrated Power of Oversharing, behavioral scientist Leslie John says doing just that can help you deepen relationships that are vital to your life. We need people to trust us in order to get things like love, friendship, and career success. That's what she told us. When you make yourself vulnerable by revealing something sensitive, it does make other people trust you. In turn, when you ask someone to reveal something about themselves, showing that interest will generally lead someone to like you more. Why? Because people like to be asked about themselves, she says. It also signals that they are discriminating and choosy, but in a good way. I'm Dr. Sanjay Gupta, helping you live a better life.
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Gosh, I just wish I could have been at that Alex Warren show where he pulled Luke Combs out on stage here in Nashville this last weekend to sing Ordinary. Luke is so good at that song. Here's Sleepless in a Hotel Room.

Ella Langley with Morgan Wallen, and I can't love you anymore. It's Country Nights Live. We've got Keith Urban up next by request. He's going to be coming on the show soon. You know, he's got a new Yacht Rock album out. I just took a listen to it this weekend. Check this out. Same

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11: Making sure your kids get enough sleep. It's one of the most important things you can do for them as a parent, and yet it's often overlooked. Not only does sleep in the early years set the stage for mental and physical health, it also creates the foundation for how one sleeps later in life. That's according to the National Sleep Foundation. Now, that organization recommends 14 to 17 hours a night for newborns, 12 to 15 for infants, 11 to 14 for toddlers, 10 to 13 for preschoolers, and 9 to 11 for school-aged children. When it's age appropriate, start by talking to your kids about why sleep is important. It helps their body grow, helps their brains learn, helps their mood stay steady. Don't underestimate the importance of a routine. You can even narrate what you're doing step by step to help them along the way. I'm Dr. Sanjay Gupta, helping you live a better life.
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0: 615-737-1033. Good morning, good evening, whatever time of day it is for you. Always happy that you are here. My name is Justin. This is the Overnight Ride. We've officially hit the season, double shirt season. Shirt in the car, shirt on the body, because the humidity here in Nashville, I don't think anybody ever gets used to. They didn't warn me about this. I know it'd be hotter in the Northeast, but the sweat, it's unbelievable. That's why I buy my shirts in bulk.
1: You should.

0: 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I get my watermelon iced tea. I feel great. It's like I've been injected with adrenaline. So I go with a friend. I order my triple dipper. I get my Southwest egg rolls. I get my mozzarella sticks, mozzarella blocks, dipped in Nashville hot seasoning. And the Big Mouth Bites, which are luxurious little sliders. I say it, the waitress reads me like a book. Like I was at a psychic, getting a palm reading. It's like, oh, good order. I get mine the same. You're a little adventurous because of the Nashville hot chicken, but you love the comforts of home because of the Big Mouth Bites. And I was like, wow, you read me like a book. I've never in my life thought I would go to a renowned chain restaurant and get a reading like that from the waitress. I tipped more than 20%. I felt great walking out because my belly was full and my mind was full as well.
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12: A better life with Dr. Sanjay Gupta.
13: How often do you stop to wonder whether you should share something that's revealing? Maybe even embarrassing, with a partner, a friend, or even your boss. In her new book called Revealing, The Underrated Power of Oversharing, behavioral scientist Leslie John says doing just that can help you deepen relationships that are vital to your life. We need people to trust us in order to get things like love, friendship, and career success. That's what she told us. When you make yourself vulnerable by revealing something sensitive, it does make other people trust you. In turn, when you ask someone to reveal something about themselves, showing that interest will generally lead someone to like you more. Why? Because people like to be asked about themselves, she says. It also signals that they are discriminating and choosy, but in a good way. I'm Dr. Sanjay Gupta, helping you live a better life.
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Morgan, don't we, on the overnight ride, walked away with Male Country Artist of the Year, Monday night's AMA Awards, American Music Awards. On the female side, no other than Ella Langley. Right now, it's Shaboozey. Man,

The new one from Gavin Adcock, that is Wannabe on the Overnight Ride. Jason Aldean says his kids do get sick of his songs because they've heard a million times before the album comes out. So they hear the album way in advance. They're going to leak those one day. Here's Don't Tell On Me.

It will probably be athletes who play in Montreal, but I like to make outlandish guesses on who's going to shotgun beers with Luke Combs every tour stop in Montreal this weekend in Canada. Famous people from there. Celine Dion. Can you imagine? I wish they could sing together. Maybe skip the shotgunning of beers.

0: When I see good merch, I have to tell you about good merch. My name's Justin. It's the Overnight Ride. It feels like the last couple of years, everybody touring has stepped up their merch game. Over the weekend, I saw Trace Adkins. There was a shirt, gray, American flag, with a cowboy riding a horse, like very fastly on the shirt, and it just said honky tonk badonkadonk. They did not have my size. I've never been more disappointed. I may order it offline. Also, Trace Adkins sings so low, the speakers started vibrating. I could feel it in my toes. Incredible show, 30th anniversary. If it comes near you, check it out.
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7: A colleague of mine was telling me the other day about how their Instagram feed is filled with videos, most of them kind of funny, about how grandparents and friends tend to bulldoze new parents out of the way to get to see their baby. Now, as a dad of three daughters, I know how life really does become all about them the moment those kids are born. But I also know parents are still people, too, who need their own attention beyond being mom or dad. And moms, in particular in those early years, can feel especially invisible in the eyes of other people. So what can you do to stop contributing to what is known as maternal invisibility? Women we spoke to said these two things were the most helpful. When people stopped to ask how they could best support them, number one, or when they took the initiative to handle certain tasks that obviously needed to be done. I'm Dr. Sanjay Gupta, helping you live a better life.
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My name's Justin. It's The Overnight Ride, as always, on Instagram. 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

catching flights or catching fish. That is how Josh Ross describes his life. New music out this Friday called Wanted Me to Be. Right now, it's Hate How You Look on the Overnight Ride.

0: this has engulfed my life. It may engulf yours because I can't stop thinking about it. My name's Justin. This is the Overnight Ride. Just as my favorite baseball team, the Philadelphia Phillies, seem to be getting back on track, their first baseman, their MVP, their star player, Bryce Harper, gives us a video of him brushing his teeth. Now, what's so weird about that? First, let's go over what I consider the normal process of brushing teeth. Probably 99.9% of people listening do it this way. Wet brush, toothpaste on brush, brush in mouth, brush teeth, spit, rinse, repeat. Okay, you might not repeat, whatever. He does it a totally different way. He takes the tube of toothpaste, shoots the toothpaste directly into his mouth, and then begins brushing. You know when you go to the fridge and there's a whipped cream can and you shoot that right in your mouth, or squeeze cheese and you shoot that right in your mouth? I feel like that's acceptable. Taking the tube and squirting toothpaste into your mouth before it touches the brush is wild. I'm convinced no one else brushes their teeth this way. It is truly diabolical. I want to go on a rant and say maybe it's more efficient. Maybe it's better. Maybe you use less toothpaste. My mouth is watering thinking about this, and I don't know why. I don't know if you do. I think you use more toothpaste. I mean, he makes a ton of money, so he can just go through it. But tube into mouth, toothpaste directly in mouth, then brush in. He has to be the only one. I cannot stop thinking about it. There's hundreds of thousands of views on the video. I am probably 1,000 of them.
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11: A better life with Dr. Sanjay Gupta.
12: People have started using AI for all sorts of things, but I cannot think of an area where the stakes are higher than your health. First of all, I'll tell you this. I know doctors who have cracked some seemingly impossible cases with the help of AI, so it can be a powerful tool. But AI can also hallucinate, provide bad advice, and be just as confident when it does that. If you do decide to plug any personal medical information into one of these chatbots, you should know that while the companies that created them have robust privacy protections in place, they are not bound by HIPAA, like your healthcare provider is. Whatever the advice presented to you, take it with a degree of healthy skepticism. Always get a second opinion. And remember, if you ever experience concerning symptoms, skip the AI consult and head straight to the ER. I'm Dr. Sanjay Gupta, helping you live a better life.
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A little disappointed in John Party. We haven't gotten any behind-the-scenes footage of his tour over in the UK. He did it all here in America. Made sure to stop at Walgreens to get Pepto and Imodium, just in case he gets sick overseas. I need to see what he's eating. Maybe he did get an upset tummy. It's John Party Boots Off on the Overnight Ride.

Morgan Wallen back out on tour this weekend. We'll be in Denver, Colorado. Power Field at Mile High. Night number two. Ella Langley back on with him. So we'll probably get this one live again. I hope we get a live cut of it as well. It's Ella Langley, Morgan Wallen. I Can't Love You Anymore on the Overnight Ride.

This is where the artists and fans of country music come together. Welcome to the Overnight Ride. Live from Nashville to hometowns across the USA. I threw

I went through all the hoops, climbed all the ladders, and now I bring you something. My name's Justin. This is The Overnight Ride. A couple weeks ago, mystery billboards started popping up around the country, Nashville and Louisiana, with Lainey Wilson's picture on there. And it said, text lost to a certain number. You text the number. She sends you a contact. She says, welcome to community. You click a couple other things, and you finally get to this.

0: So get 25 seconds of a new song. I'm not sure what it is called, but I believe that this was the song she was writing in her documentary on Netflix. I haven't went back and watched it. I watched it one time. I'll probably watch it again. But I believe this is a song she was writing in the documentary, which fully ushers in a new era of Lainey Wilson music.
1: 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Third shifters, those that drive the big rigs, and all of you that just can't sleep. The overnight ride will be right back.
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13: How often do you stop to wonder whether you should share something that's revealing, maybe even embarrassing, with a partner, a friend, or even your boss? In her new book called Revealing, The Underrated Power of Oversharing, behavioral scientist Leslie John says doing just that can help you deepen relationships that are vital to your life. We need people to trust us in order to get things like love, friendship, and career success. That's what she told us. When you make yourself vulnerable by revealing something sensitive, it does make other people trust you. In turn, when you ask someone to reveal something about themselves, showing that interest will generally lead someone to like you more. Why? Because people like to be asked about themselves, she says. It also signals that they are discriminating and choosy, but in a good way. I'm Dr. Sanjay Gupta, helping you live a better life.
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0: My name's Justin. This is The Overnight Ride, gearing up for a new tour and a new album, and further proof that Dan and Shay were always fine. In their latest Instagram dump, Shay is helping Dan take his shirt off so his hair doesn't get messed up, and is helping him unzip his boots, which I feel like happens. You know, you put the leather boots on, they zip up, you sweat, your feet swell, can't get them off. Dan and Shay are fine. Clearly displayed. It's Say So on The Overnight Ride.
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We love speculating. It's what we do. My name's Justin. This is the Overnight Ride. When it's all said and done, over the next year, I feel like this will be one of the most played songs on country radio. I can't get sick of it. It's new from Charles Wesley Godwin, Luke Combs, Better That Way.

0: Do they practice? My name's Justin. This is the Overnight Ride. Did tune into the Indy 500 over the weekend. It is a cultural thing. And I do watch to see what kind of milk we get at the end of the race. Of course, the tradition, which goes back forever. The winner of the Indy 500 then chugs milk and pours milk on themselves after they win. Tradition that honors Indiana dairy farmers. They release the milk selections because each driver can select their milk, usually whole or 2%. I believe one person did skim this year. I kind of tune in to see if we ever get chocolate or strawberry. I know people suggest it or they prefer it, but I don't, have we ever seen chocolate or strawberry? Now, here's the thing. Do they practice the milk chugging? That's what I want to know. I know you can bet on it because you can bet on everything. But if you're not an adult milker, you're not drinking milk all the time, the last thing you want to do is get sick on national TV in the greatest moment of your career. Do you think they sit at home and they practice the chugging of the milk? I would. You know, you envision your life. You manifest wins. You manifest the milk.
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11: 20 years ago, the average attention span was about 2.5 minutes. Today, it's just 47 seconds. Pretty disconcerting. That's according to new research out of UC Irvine. But really, this isn't our fault, at least not entirely. We can blame technology and the world around us. Attention, it turns out, is not an unlimited resource. You only have so much of it to give. Start paying more attention to what times of the day you seem to be at your mental peak. Try to knock out the more complicated stuff during that time. It's also important to take breaks every so often so you can more easily lock in when you're trying to concentrate. One expert said, even trying to visualize where you want to end your day with everything all wrapped up or with tons left to do, that can act as a real motivator. I'm Dr. Sanjay Gupta, helping you live a better life.
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2-3 weeks ago, Russell Dickerson had Thomas Rhett open up for him. Thomas went to the stage, played one song, said he lost a bet to Russell. Still don't know what the bet was, but in a video released, they practiced their golf swings, so maybe it was a bet on the golf course.

sure how much of this I can share with you, but I will document it on Instagram, Justin Off Air. Just a couple hours, I got a text to be an extra in a music video. I have no idea what I'm doing. I'm just showing up and saying someone texted me. I don't have an NDA yet, so I'll share it online. We were small.

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9: A Better Life with Dr. Sanjay Gupta.
10: We all know how important it is to stay active as we age, especially as we get older. But I've come to realize that for as good as people are about getting their cardio in, a lot of older folks really don't seem to be doing the recommended amount of strength training or even understand why it's so important. It helps you stay functional and therefore independent for as long as possible. Certified strength and conditioning specialist Dana Santis says a great place to start is not with dumbbells or barbells, but with your body weight, which allows you to build strength while also learning how your body moves and where your limitations exist. It also reduces the risk of overwhelming your connective tissue, which adapts more slowly than muscles as we get older. Once you're comfortable, you can dial up that intensity, but do it slowly, do it carefully. I'm Dr. Sanjay Gupta, helping you live a better life.
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2: Okay.

My name's Justin. This is the Overnight Ride. Always catch me on Instagram. Justin Off Air. Kenny Chesney, my favorite country artist of all time. Not jealous of the fame. Jealous of that his music videos are just him hanging around Key West, riding his bike, playing guitar, having a couple brews. And then making a new music video for this one. That's what I'm jealous of. It's Kenny Carry On on the Overnight Ride. Cheers.

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love social media to check out what other people are cooking. I'm Justin. This is the Overnight Ride. There's something that I always do, and I did it for George Burge the other day. Put a video up, a picture up of him at his new lake house cooking some steaks on the grill, but none of the steaks were cut into. I tried to zoom in to see how perfect the temperature was. I think it's all those years growing up watching Food Network.

name's Justin. It is the overnight ride. Tucker Wetmore officially has number one hit in this one, which means we'll give it a couple days to see the social media comments. We'll have a treasure trove to read on the air.

0: Megan Maroney, Beautiful Things on the Overnight Ride, just wrapped up her maid of honor duties for her best friend's wedding in the islands. And yes, she did perform a song they wrote together way back in the day called Wonder. Now, I have experience, not performing, but I have officiated multiple of my friends' weddings, and they always offer to pay me. But I always say, no, it's a gift to you, which sounds great. What it really is me saying, if I mess up, you can't be mad because you didn't pay for it. See where I'm going? Megan definitely didn't charge, but there's a reason behind me not charging. I build in the mess up.
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1: A better life with Dr. Sanjay Gupta.
15: Have you ever noticed that you mostly breathe through one nostril at a time? Even when you're not sick, even when your allergies aren't bothering you. The body actually switches the dominant nostril as frequently as every 2 hours while we're awake. That's according to Adam Taylor, an anatomy professor at Lancaster University in the UK. This alternating cycle is automatic. It's regulated subconsciously by the hypothalamus and the brain, he said. Your body does this to give each nostril a chance to rest and repair, so they don't get too dried out, which could make it easier for pathogens and inflammation to cause damage. Now, Taylor also said, studies suggest the left nostril may be more dominant, and when the right nostril is dominant, the body is in a more alert or even stressed state. Who knew? Pretty fascinating stuff. I'm Dr. Sanjay Gupta, helping you live a better life.
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Zimmerman jumping into the covers realm. Miley Cyrus's The Climb. He released the cover art and the song. It's just him sitting on a little mountain. His original idea was him just photoshopping his face on Miley Cyrus. He didn't win that battle. Just fall in love.

No shock here. American Music Awards Monday night. Morgan Wallen, Male Country Artist of the Year. Ella Langley, Female Country Artist of the Year. It's Be Her on the Overnight Ride.

0: clothes.
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0: had mentioned that Morgan Wallen and Ella Langley had walked away with female and male country artist of the year at the AMA Awards on Monday night, wrapping up the country category. Best album of the year, Megan Maroney, Cloud 9. Best country song, Ella Langley, Choosing Texas. 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
9: A Better Life with Dr. Sanjay Gupta.
10: People have started using AI for all sorts of things, but I cannot think of an area where the stakes are higher than your health. First of all, I'll tell you this. I know doctors who have cracked some seemingly impossible cases with the help of AI, so it can be a powerful tool. But AI can also hallucinate, provide bad advice, and be just as confident when it does that. If you do decide to plug any personal medical information into one of these chatbots, you should know that while the companies that created them have robust privacy protections in place, they are not bound by HIPAA, like your healthcare provider is. Whatever the advice presented to you, take it with a degree of healthy skepticism. Always get a second opinion. And remember, if you ever experience concerning symptoms, skip the AI consult and head straight to the ER. I'm Dr. Sanjay Gupta, helping you live a better life.
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New one from Max McNown, done for on the overnight ride. Last night's show, I had made a comment about how I don't love grilled hot dogs. Brian texted in, said, hey, spiral cut air fried hot dogs are the greatest thing ever. Is that hot dog spaghetti? Is that one?

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It's Justin. This is the Overnight Ride. I had the chance to go to Kane Brown's new bar on Broadway called Kane Brown's on Broadway, which leads me to believe he may open more and just replace the street name at the end. But he said something interesting. He will be DJing this summer and stopping by often. He was there 3 days in a row. So if you're in Nashville, you want to see Kane, just go to his bar. Here's one.

0: My name is Justin. This is The Overnight Ride. Who's this?
1: Jeff the Joke Guy.
0: Jeff from the great state of Texas. Dallas, specifically. Makes a laugh, makes a groan, makes a cringe. What do you have for us tonight? Don't disappoint.
1: My body is a temple. Ancient, trembling, cursed, and probably haunted. This orca has got this barnacle stuck on its fin, and it's tried everything to get it off. He scraped it along the wall, rocks, on the seafloor. So finally he sees these two crabs, and he says, "Hey, can y'all help me get this barnacle off my fin?" And the crabs look at each other and say, "Why not?" So they go up there, and they use their claws, and they finally get the barnacle off. And the whale looks at him and says, "Thank y'all so much." And they said, "You're welcome."
0: Oh, oh. You had me on the hook, and then it was just a letdown.
1: Did you hear that they cut off Wi-Fi to the barn?
0: I did not hear that the Wi-Fi to the barn was cut off. What happened?
1: Yeah, the cows kept downloading music.
0: That's terrible. That's a bad one.
1: This is Jeff the Joke Guy. Signing off.
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12: A Better Life with Dr. Sanjay Gupta.
13: Breast cancer is the most common cancer among women in the world. And according to a new study out of the University of Washington School of Medicine, an estimated 3.5 million cases a year are expected by 2050. Now, the good news is we've gotten so much better at screening, earlier detection, and cutting-edge treatments in many countries, including here in the United States. But even here in America, black women have a death rate from breast cancer that is 40% higher than white women, a disparity that exists despite our world-class treatment infrastructure. So what can you do to lower your risk? 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Exercise is really important. Cut back on drinking, quit smoking. And remember this, you should start getting mammograms. At what age? 40. That's when you should start. I'm Dr. Sanjay Gupta, helping you live a better life.
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My name's Justin. This is The Overnight Ride. Very upset that I missed Ian Munsick this past Saturday night. He played in a cave here in Nashville. Now, I'm not tooting my own horn. I'm not gloating, but we get to do cool things. He's having a record release party. There's going to be goats there. What are the goats doing? Is it a petting zoo? Do the goats bring you beer? I need to know. Here's Ian. Love is blind.

Here's why I love Flatland Cavalry. I mean, for the music. But they went to the ACM Awards, got a nomination, didn't win. They may have had the most fun out of anybody there, making TikToks, dancing, wearing sparkly jackets, having a good time. They said win or lose. You never know. And that's why you go. Here's Never Coming Back.

0: Dolly Parton cannot be stopped. My name's Justin. This is The Overnight Ride. I think we all love cleverly named things. There is a Dolly Parton themed flight this fall, Flight 925. So it's Flight 9 to 5. It does not stop there. Coming to Nashville, there is a Dolly Parton race. I'll give you a second to think about what they named it. It is the inaugural 9 to 5K. That's so good. There's other things going on. There's like a stiletto race. There's a run. There's a walk. There's a kids race. But 9 to 5K. Now, I did have to Google how long the race is. It is a 5K. It's not, we're going to put you on the course. Some of you run 9. Some of you run 5. And you don't know until you get on the course, which would be horrible. But 9 to 5K. And it's for a good cause. The United Way of Greater Nashville. What other things can we name 9 to 5? Dolly Parton keeps pulling them out.
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13: We all know how important it is to stay active as we age, especially as we get older. But I've come to realize that for as good as people are about getting their cardio in, a lot of older folks really don't seem to be doing the recommended amount of strength training or even understand why it's so important. It helps you stay functional and therefore independent for as long as possible. Certified strength and conditioning specialist Dana Santos says a great place to start is not with dumbbells or barbells, but with your body weight, which allows you to build strength while also learning how your body moves and where your limitations exist. It also reduces the risk of overwhelming your connective tissue, which adapts more slowly than muscles as we get older. Once you're comfortable, you can dial up that intensity, but do it slowly, do it carefully. I'm Dr. Sanjay Gupta, helping you live a better life.
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I'm Justin. This is the Overnight Ride. Can always catch me on Instagram, Justin Off Air. I'm doing something pretty cool in a couple hours. I don't know what I can record, so I may post some things. They may not let me until something happens. It's a music video thing. I got a text a couple hours ago. I have no idea what's happening. I'm just showing up and saying, someone said I could be here.

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Luke Bryan, country, and she knows it, on the overnight ride. Still trying to figure out what the bet was between Thomas Rhett and Russell Dickerson. TR had to open for Russell because he lost a bet to him. I think it may be golf. A lot of people speculating. Fantasy football. If it's fantasy football, I would like to get in that league just to see the names of the teams. It's TR and T-shirt on the overnight ride. Get out.

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2: Weather. Well, as we kick off our Wednesday, we are still going to see a few spotty lingering showers, but for the most part, mainly dry the first half of the day, other than some patchy fog beginning to develop. Now, moving into the afternoon and evening, plenty of dry time, but anticipate some isolated to widely scattered showers and storms. In the WVLT First Alert Weather Center, I'm meteorologist Sydney Sullivan.
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11: Making sure your kids get enough sleep. It's one of the most important things you can do for them as a parent, and yet it's often overlooked. Not only does sleep in the early years set the stage for mental and physical health, it also creates the foundation for how one sleeps later in life. That's according to the National Sleep Foundation. Now, that organization recommends 14 to 17 hours a night for newborns, 12 to 15 for infants, 11 to 14 for toddlers, 10 to 13 for preschoolers, and 9 to 11 for school-aged children. When it's age appropriate, start by talking to your kids about why sleep is important. It helps their body grow, helps their brains learn, helps their mood stay steady. Don't underestimate the importance of a routine. You can even narrate what you're doing step by step to help them along the way. I'm Dr. Sanjay Gupta, helping you live a better life.
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13: How often do you stop to wonder whether you should share something that's revealing, maybe even embarrassing, with a partner, a friend, or even your boss? In her new book called Revealing, The Underrated Power of Oversharing, behavioral scientist Leslie John says doing just that can help you deepen relationships that are vital to your life. We need people to trust us in order to get things like love, friendship, and career success. That's what she told us. When you make yourself vulnerable by revealing something sensitive, it does make other people trust you. In turn, when you ask someone to reveal something about themselves, showing that interest will generally lead someone to like you more. Why? Because people like to be asked about themselves, she says. It also signals that they are discriminating and choosy, but in a good way. I'm Dr. Sanjay Gupta, helping you live a better life.
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1: Good morning from the WVLT Newsroom. I'm Brittany Tarwater. Pulitzer Prize-winning novel Roots will be back in school libraries in Knox County after a controversial ban. Superintendent Dr. John Ryswick says the book will immediately return to circulation. It was banned after a committee determined a certain part of the book violated state law. The decision faced pushback as the book's author, Alex Haley, has deep ties to East Tennessee. Knox County Community Action Committee is rolling out its summer nutrition program, providing free meals for children while school is out. The program has 92 sites across Knox County and is open to anyone under 18. CAC says the goal here is to replace the breakfasts and lunches kids count on during the school year. East Tennessee is getting more help about a year and a half after Hurricane Helene. Lawmakers announced $3.7 million in disaster relief, split across four cities, including Newport. The city will get just over $696,000. Money will also go to other hard-hit areas, including Elizabethton, Mountain City, and Irwin. From the WVLT Newsroom, I'm Brittany Tarwater with the three things you need to know. Have a great day.
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2: Weather. Well, you may still come across a few spotty sprinkles throughout this morning, but the main focus will be that patchy fog that will develop for that morning commute. Now, moving into the second half of the day, we will see some isolated to widely scattered showers and storms, and this is still coming with temperatures a little bit below average in the upper 70s, lower 80s, and feeling muggy. In the WVLT First Alert Weather Center, I'm meteorologist Sydney Sullivan.
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0: 107.7 WIVK. It's Joey and Nancy. Got a very strange text message from our traffic guy. You've heard of Pete Michaels. He's been doing this, after all, for 50 years.
1: Mm-hmm.
0: Our eyes in the sky. He texted me last night at around 8 o'clock, Nancy. Just me. I was like, am I on a group chat? No. And all it says is albino raccoon living around the house. I guess there's just one in 20,000. That's all the message
1: just
0: says.
1: Like, what's the last thing he texted you? Like, how long ago?
0: The last thing he texted me was December. It says, chat with me on WhatsApp.
1: Okay.
0: It lets us message privately on iPhone.
1: Okay.
0: And before that, it had something to do with him looking for a part-time worker.
1: Okay.
0: And I'm like, what? So then a video comes through a couple of minutes later. I'm like, oh, this explains it. It's very cool. It looks like his back patio. And what looks like, honestly, it looks like a, oh my gosh, what's the other rodent? Not the skunk. The possum. It looks like a possum.
1: It does look like a possum.
0: But it is not. This is an albino raccoon. And on the show this morning to explain himself is Pete Michaels. Good morning, Pete.
2: Joey and Nancy, I've heard of you guys.
1: Good morning, Pete Michaels.
0: Hey, Pete.
2: Good morning.
0: I was telling my friends, Nancy and Carly, that last night, out of the blue, I got a text from Pete Michaels. And all it says is, albino raccoon living around the house. I guess there's just one in 20,000. And Pete, what you don't know is that's all I received. Like, for about 3 minutes. And then a video came through because it was, you know, stuck in the system or whatever. And you legit have a albino raccoon walking across your back patio.
2: Yeah, he's been in the vicinity. I think some of the neighbors have seen him over the last couple of years, but he's been hanging around maybe the last three or four months. He comes every morning for breakfast, and you know, my wife loves animals, and so she leaves something out there. So the albino raccoon eats breakfast. I don't.
1: So that's what I was, so you're actually like trying to make him a little pet. You're feeding him every morning. You're fostering him.
0: Fostering this albino raccoon.
2: Yeah, it's a little. I don't know if we're going to do that. You feel they're cute looking, but it's probably not a good idea to.
0: Well, Pete, there's rabies. I would just be aware of rabies in this world, and there's no cure for it. And I certainly wouldn't want your wife to have any issues, and you, of course, you know.
1: We can't have you foaming at the mouth, Pete.
2: Yeah, well, I do. Generally, I do anyway. But that's
0: Pete. I have an idea, and I'm going to put you on the spot. And you could hang up on me. Act like I would like you to do a traffic report based on your albino raccoon, as if you're watching the video. And I want you to give a traffic report from your back patio, and do everything you always do. And Pete, I also am going to give you a free opportunity to do a commercial. You throw in King Water Systems or whatever, you know, if you want to Ripley's. But I'd like you to do it, please. And just, you know, and what we'll do is we will add your audio to the video and then post it on the Joey and Nancy Facebook page.
2: All right. I'll try anything for you guys.
0: All right, Pete.
2: All right. Here's what I saw this morning. We realized that we had to leave a little early this morning because of a double albino raccoon. So we had a little bit of a backup because in addition to the two raccoons, we had a woodchuck with three babies come through the yard as well. And in addition to that, three deer. So other than that, they were pulled to the side of the road. There was no alternate needed. They went right through the backyard, through the neighbor's yard, and then came up on the porch for just a little while and pooped. Oh, this graphic report sponsored by Joey and Nancy. You're first through their hearts, you're first in their minds, and when it comes to paying for dinner, you're first at the table. We're proud to be here in our 50th year of reporting East Tennessee traffic. Have a great day, everybody. I'm Pete Michaels.
0: Thank you, Pete. Yeah.
3: All right.
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12: Have you ever noticed that you mostly breathe through one nostril at a time? Even when you're not sick, even when your allergies aren't bothering you. The body actually switches the dominant nostril as frequently as every 2 hours while we're awake. That's according to Adam Taylor, an anatomy professor at Lancaster University in the UK. This alternating cycle is automatic. It's regulated subconsciously by the hypothalamus and the brain, he said. Your body does this to give each nostril a chance to rest and repair so they don't get too dried out, which could make it easier for pathogens and inflammation to cause damage. Now, Taylor also said studies suggest the left nostril may be more dominant, and when the right nostril is dominant, the body is in a more alert or even stressed state. Who knew? Pretty fascinating stuff. I'm Dr. Sanjay Gupta, helping you live a better life.
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9: A better life with Dr. Sanjay Gupta.
12: Slowly but surely, AI is seeping its way into every corner of our lives. One area perhaps I didn't expect is diet advice. A new study out of Turkey found that chatbots are recommending to teen boys and girls that they restrict their daily calories to dangerously low levels and eat a balance of nutrients that are kind of out of whack. Remember, teenagers are growing, one pediatrician told us. If they aren't getting enough nutrition, it can really stunt their growth on a number of levels. And in extreme cases, it can lead to significant health consequences. Large language models, LLMs, they are designed to agree with you. So if you're looking to lose weight, they're going to push you pretty hard in that direction. They also sometimes don't know how to tell the difference between good information and bad information. And you know who does? Your doctor. I'm Dr. Sanjay Gupta, helping you live a better life.
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0: just all this silly hollering and carrying on.
1: Everybody, let's go.
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5: If this was pro wrestling, we'd be a tag team, you know? Joey
6: and Nancy! I'm not a deep thinker. I'm more of a surface level.
5: Don't ask any more questions. Lest we sound stupid.
7: Good morning. Good morning.
0: I've listened to WIVK all my life, and I've never heard such stupid stuff.
1: This is Sherry from Seymour. Here comes my two favorite people, Joey and Nancy.

0: people. And by people, you know what people I'm talking about today.
1: Oh, boy.
2: No.
0: Yes.
2: Okay.
1: Go ahead and get
2: no,
1: it out.
2: No. No, it's fine. That's fine. You can text them back.
0: I'm playing on it.
2: You're stuffed. And if you don't know what we're talking about, it's fine. We're going to move on from this moment. It's Wednesday, and it is 2026. It is not 2010 or Budweiser beer commercials from the 90s. I'm not doing that either.
0: Bud. Why?
2: See.
0: You started it.
2: I'm very jumpy this morning. Did I tell you last week that there was a bear sighting in my neighborhood?
0: No.
2: A subdivision.
0: Your neighborhood?
2: In my neighborhood. And let's just say, I don't have a neighborhood where you'd say, that's likely at all. So one of our neighbors sent my wife a video from like her Ring camera or her garage camera, whatever it was. And you see this bear tinkering with the dumpster in the driveway in our neighborhood. Okay. So my wife has been super jumpy the past couple of days. And she says to me last week, she goes, Joey, I know sometimes you open the garage first and then get in your car. Will you please get in your car and then open the garage?
1: Oh, no.
2: And so, like, it's not a bad suggestion. So I've been a little kind of, like, trepidatious about leaving. I just don't want to see a bear. I don't want to get freaked out, right? It'll just freak me out a little bit. Or scare me, at least. Startle me, I should say. So this morning, she actually comes down to say goodbye. She couldn't get sleep. I think we had too much caffeine last night. And she comes down. And right before I leave, she goes, watch out for Baloo.
0: Okay. Oh, my goodness.
2: What is it? The Jungle Book?
0: Uh-huh.
2: Okay. So I had already kind of been thinking about it. So I get out in the garage. So I get in and I open the garage first. And I'm like, let me get the car. All right. This is all true. I'm backing out. I'm watching my rear view camera, whatever thing. And I'm like, I swear if I see a bear, this is a game over. And I've got the best excuse to be late. Okay.

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1: Driver.
2: Oh.
1: And I'm like, Lord. Then I get into the parking lot here and I say, I swear if I see a bear at the WIVK, and I didn't. I didn't see any bears.
2: So, maybe a skunk and a couple raccoons.
1: Oh, a homeless guy walked by one morning. I get out of my car. He's walking down. And I thought he saw me. I said, what's up, man? He goes, oh, geez. Like, scare people. The tire, though.
2: You thought the tire was
1: It was a bear. I see smoke.
2: Oh, my God.
1: And I go, what is happening?
2: No.
1: I'm very jumpy.
2: Mm.
1: And you do not have permission to scare me with a toy bear in here this morning.
2: I'm not. I know not to scare you.
1: Yeah. We have one agreement. We have one rule here. Well, and at least I do.
2: I accidentally broke it once.
1: Which is don't jump out and...
2: Yeah.
1: I don't know.
2: He doesn't like it.
1: It is fight or flight. It is bad. It is bad. Not even funny bad. Like, I get all...
2: Yeah. I broke that rule when we had been working together for about 6 months, and I'll never do that again.
1: And it was funny video. People like it. But yeah, I was going to walk into a bathroom, and Nancy's standing there, face right up to the door on the inside. And I screamed like a... I screamed.
3: And then shut the door in her face.
1: Oh, it was awful. Wonderful. It was awful. Well, it's Wednesday. Man, here we go. It's Joey and Nancy checking. We'll be right back. We're doing group therapy. And y'all, we got Nate Bargatze tickets this morning.
2: I'm so disappointed that I can't go to that show, but we're going to give you all tickets. We're playing Laughing Our Passes Off about 8 o'clock this morning.
1: All right, on Wivik, we'll come right back.
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5: If you are struggling with substance abuse, alcohol, pills, whatever it may be, first of all, it's nothing to be ashamed of. We know addiction is a brain disease, and we also know getting into recovery can be tough. Also, in case this helps, I want to tell you about a new study out of Harvard School of Public Health, which found that spiritual belief, the idea of a steady religious practice, had a protective effect from addiction. Experts we talked to told us there were probably a few reasons why this might be the case. Number one, excessive drug and alcohol use would not be the norm in a religious community, and people want to fit in. Two, a belief in a higher power provides people with hope and solace, great foils for addiction. And three, and I think there's some merit to this, regular attendance in a faith community also provides connection. Just like in AA, camaraderie and social support is often what you need. I'm Dr. Sanjay Gupta, helping you live a better life.
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3: Good morning from the WVLT Newsroom. I'm Brittany Tarwater. Knoxville Mayor India Kincannon's nearly $500 million proposed budget is moving forward. Council members passed it with an 8-1 vote. The budget does not include raising property taxes. A large portion goes towards raises for police and firefighters. Other big priorities include road and sidewalk repairs and affordable housing. A proposal from Knoxville City Council to allow businesses around Covenant Health Park to sell alcoholic beverages. It would include a designated area where you can carry a drink outside. It would be managed by Boyd Sports. Other outdoor drinking spaces are coming to Market Square in the summer. A longtime Zoo Knoxville favorite and the oldest gibbon in the country has died. Nipper passed away at 58 years old. The zoo says lar gibbons usually live around 25 years. Nipper first arrived at the zoo in 1974. She would move to Opryland for a few years before coming back to Knoxville, serving as an ambassador for lar gibbons. From the WVLT Newsroom, I'm Brittany Tarwater with the three things you need to know. Have a great day.
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5: Weather. Well, as we kick off our Wednesday, we are still going to see a few spotty lingering showers, but for the most part, mainly dry the first half of the day, other than some patchy fog beginning to develop. Now, moving into the afternoon and evening, plenty of dry time, but anticipate some isolated to widely scattered showers and storms. In the WVLT First Alert Weather Center, I'm meteorologist Sydney Sullivan.
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1: Greg's on the phone. What's up, Greg?
2: This is, like, so dumb and at the same time so embarrassing. The other day I came home after a long day at work and coming from the gym and sat down in this antique velvet chair that my wife has in the living room.
3: Okay.
2: I had a protein shake, sat there just like cooling down for a second. As soon as I got up, I noticed that there was this huge sweat stain. I mean, like, you could see like the outline of my butt in it.
3: Okay.
2: And like I assure you, that's like not even the worst part, because like this is some family heirloom from my wife's grandmother.
3: I was gonna ask that.
2: Yeah, I've been told I'm not supposed to sit in it. I don't think anyone's actually supposed to sit in it.
3: Oh my God, I have furniture like that in my house, and my husband's like, if I can't touch it, it doesn't need to be in here. And I'm like,
2: this man is speaking the truth.
4: What color is the chair?
2: Red.
3: Okay.
2: Like, or like whatever, burgundy, whatever that velvet is. I don't know. Like, but
4: what does the stain look like?
2: Like a butt.
4: Okay.
2: Like, I mean, like, one that's in shape, but, like, you know what it is.
3: Okay.
2: So the worst part is that, you know, I, being resourceful.
3: Oh, my God, you tried to clean it.
2: Well, I followed what looked like a very respectable person on YouTube's advice.
4: What did you do? That, was it like vinegar or what was it?
2: There's some vinegar, some baking soda, a little bit of dish soap, and like...
4: Wait a second. So it looked like a booty sweat stain. What's it look like now?
2: I mean, it kind of looks like a photo negative. I don't know, like a reverse butterfly. I mean, it's...
3: I'm getting a vivid picture in my mind, unfortunately.
4: So has she seen this yet?
2: So I, knowing that that wasn't going to work, I threw a pillow over it.
3: Of course you did.
2: We have lots of those, thanks to her.
4: Why didn't you just reverse the cushion? That's always a good solution.
3: Because they're antique and they don't have cushions.
2: Yeah. There's not, it's all like...
3: It's like stapled. It's upholstered.
4: Oh, yes. I hate those.
3: Yes. Yeah.
2: I was like kind of nervous about it anyway. And then she didn't like the pillow there. So she picked it up, saw the stain, and then freaked out that someone spilled something on it and didn't tell her. And I haven't said anything yet.
3: Okay, wait. For one, do you have children?
2: I have a daughter.
3: Did you blame it on your daughter?
2: I said nothing.
3: Okay.
2: But I mean, it's clearly she's going to think it's one of the two of us or that we're... my guess is right now she probably thinks it's one of my daughter's friends.
4: Oh, I thought it was
3: Let me calm your fears a little bit, okay? I have several antiques, and I feel like my mom or my grandmother is going to come back from heaven and, like, slap me if I don't have those in the house, whether I like them or not. And I do love most of them for the bones, we'll say, but typically the fabric is really ugly. So maybe frame it to your wife and say, listen, I know I wasn't supposed to do this, but it happened. I got lightheaded and I needed to sit down quickly.
4: Yeah.
3: And this is a great opportunity for us to have it recovered in whatever fabric fits our home and our family.
2: I mean, I hope so, but it's the only thing that she has left from her grandma.
4: Oh.
2: So I'm like...
4: Hey, Greg, I want to make you feel better. I did this to our piano bench at home.
3: Yeah, okay. Butt print on there?
4: Yeah, there's butt print. There's a butt print on there. Yeah, yeah, it's, yeah, so it happens.
3: It's large and in charge.
4: All right, hang on. Let's go to the audience. Greg left a booty print stain on his wife's grandmother's...
3: Just on Granny's chair.
4: Granny's heirloom velvet chair.
3: I would lie like
4: and
3: nobody's
4: so,
3: business.
4: Wait. You just changed your advice.
3: No,
4: so,
3: I didn't. I said I would say I got lightheaded, which is a total lie.
4: Does he lie about it so he doesn't get in trouble? Or should he try to fix it himself again?
3: No, he should not.
4: Or should he fess up? All right, great. You hang on a second. We'll get some audience feedback, okay?
2: Sounds good. I mean, I need
5: 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Sherry Bigler, Pete Michaels Traffic.
6: Well, a spotty morning sprinkle and some patchy fog will be possible before making way to some afternoon and evening spotty showers and storms. In the WVLT First Alert Weather Center, I'm meteorologist Sydney Sullivan.
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1: Group therapy this morning. Greg's on the phone. He left a booty sweat stain on his wife's grandmother's antique velvet chair. Tried to clean it himself, and it looks terrible. He's covered it up with a pillow. And so Nancy's advice to him is to make up that he got dizzy and had to sit down. And that this is an opportunity to get it reupholstered to match their style.
2: Right.
1: All right.
2: But everybody on text says he needs to fess up and tell his wife, because if he doesn't, she'll already be mad at him for lying. And then now she's going to be mad at something else. One person texted in and said that her grandmother would come back and haunt if she knew that people weren't sitting in her chair.
1: Oh.
2: But now somebody's texted in and said, just get it recovered in matching fabric and say you got it professionally cleaned.
1: Oh, that's a good idea. And all these other folks were just like, be honest.
2: Yeah.
1: Honesty is the best policy. What do you think so far, Greg?
3: That's not helpful. That is not helpful. They're already on my wife's side.
1: This is the problem with going on the radio with this stuff, is you're going to get one side in both directions.
2: Yes.
1: What does he do, Nancy?
2: He prays about it.
1: Maybe goes talks to a therapist or something.
2: Talks to a therapist.
1: Get some thoughts.
2: And then lies through his teeth about it.
1: Okay, no.
2: I'm still...
1: Oh, right.
2: Yes!
1: All right.
2: I am still of the cloth that you got lightheaded.
1: Of the cloth,
2: She can't argue with that. Be like, I came home, I was really overheated, it's been hot, and I am so sorry. I should have fessed up before now. You've got to overly apologize for putting that ugly pillow on top of it and say, listen, I didn't know what to do. I was about to throw up or whatever was going to happen. And then just be like, but I've already found an upholsterer.
1: Maybe he doesn't want to lie, Nancy.
3: I mean, I'm already ready to throw up now. That like the idea of telling her I did it.
2: All right, pray and don't lie.
1: Greg, all right, you.
3: I mean, the lie might be the only thing that's going to get me out of this.
1: Good luck to you. Godspeed.
2: Good luck. And coming from the wife that would appreciate being lied to.
3: All right, guys, I appreciate your help.
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0: 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I can't win the $107,000 playlist payoff courtesy of Sofas and More and Visit My Smokies, but I can daydream what I would do with that money. Man, that would put a nice dent in the mortgage, wouldn't it?
1: I was going to say, what would you use it for?
0: Like a reasonable vacation. We'd go on a vacation somewhere.
1: Okay.
0: Yeah. Hawaii, maybe.
1: Okay.
0: How'd your mom used to call it?
1: Hawaii. Yeah, when I lived there. And she lives in Hawaii. I would buy a new washer and dryer.
0: Oh, go get you one of them Speed Queens.
1: The matte black ones.
0: Yeah. Well, think about what you want to spend the $107,000 on, because 9 a.m. this morning, we're going to give you a chance. Your first chance this morning. And you have a better chance of winning if you've got the playlist board, which you can get on your phone or computer. Just text PAYOFF to 656-9485.
1: We are playing that a little after 9 a.m. this morning. So give us a call, 656-9485. We I completely forgot what I was going to say.
0: Well, I know you, and you were trying to say if you don't win.
1: Yes, that's exactly right. Then you get a $25 gas card, and you're qualified to win a trip to see Alan Jackson's farewell tour, which is going to be awesome. It's going to be in Nashville at Nissan Stadium.
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3: Good morning from the WVLT newsroom. I'm Brittany Tarwater. Our power grid seeing historic demand, and data centers could add more to it. TVA is finding ways to make sure your energy bill doesn't go up. A letter sent out to local power companies saying they want to negotiate potential rate changes. Some of the options they're proposing include rate stability for big manufacturers, a new marginal pricing option, and possible new classes and extra capacity charges for very large users like AI and data centers. Starting next year, you won't be able to smoke inside Knoxville bars and restaurants. City Council approved a measure to ban smoking inside these restaurants and bars. Refusing to do so could come with fines. These new rules would not go into place in tobacco stores, retail vapor shops, and cigar lounges. Right now, a push to supply our schools with feminine hygiene products. $50,000 in state money goes towards the nonprofit Be Her Hero. They give out products to schools across East Tennessee. From the WVLT newsroom, I'm Brittany Tarwater with the three things you need to know. Have a great day.
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5: Still looking good too through and around downtown Knoxville on the interstate, but the volume is continuing to build now through Halls Crossroads and on Broadway southbound down through Fountain City between Duck Pond and I-640. We're also seeing the volume build now on Chapman Highway northbound up past Moody Avenue and Martin Mill Pike.
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8: Weather. Well, you may still come across a few spotty sprinkles throughout this morning, but the main focus will be that patchy fog that will develop for that morning commute. Now, moving into the second half of the day, we will see some isolated to widely scattered showers and storms, and this is still coming with temperatures a little bit below average in the upper 70s, lower 80s, and feeling muggy. In the WVLT First Alert Weather Center, I'm meteorologist Sydney Sullivan.
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1: Yesterday, my daughter, Emma, decided to use AI to try to prove me wrong. And all it did was bite her in the rear end. And it made me so happy, y'all. Oh. She's getting a new apartment. And we went in that new apartment. And she goes, Mom, I want to put my bed in the corner. And I said, that's not going to look good. And I was like, they don't make a queen size bed that just fits in the corner like a day bed, Emma. It's not going to look good. She goes, I'm going to load this into ChatGPT and see what it says, Mom. And I'm thinking, oh, you've turned into Joey. Okay.
0: What do you mean loaded into ChatGPT?
1: Like she took a blank picture of the room.
0: Space, okay.
1: And she said, decorate it, blah, blah, blah.
0: Put the bed in the corner.
1: Yes.
0: Let's see what it looks like.
1: Mm-hmm.
0: And how did it look in the photo?
1: She pulls up the photo. She goes, oh my God, I want everything in this pic. I want it exactly like this. Mm. I love what AI came up with. Because I kept saying, it won't look good in the corner. It needs to go in the middle of the wall. Blah, blah, blah. But, you know, I'm mom. What do I know?
0: Sure, of course.
1: So she goes, I want the bed. I want the comforter. I want the rug. I want the plant. I want everything in this picture. And I go, well, let me see it. She goes, I just took a screenshot and sent it to you. Now I'm standing right next to her. And I pull it up and I'll be darned if that darn bed wasn't centered up with the wall and it wasn't in the corner. And I said, Emma, the bed's not in the corner. I know, Mom, but I really like this. I said, no. We need to back up a few steps. I need to absorb this in all of its glory.
0: Oh,
1: so what
0: I see.
1: You're saying, Emma, is that your mother was right, ChatGPT was right, and you were wrong.
0: Okay, so she said decorate the room, and in its infinite AI wisdom, it knew to put the bed on the center of the wall.
1: Yes.
0: Instead of in the corner.
1: Yeah, it knew that she was wrong.
0: It'd be so smart.
1: And I was like,
0: Oh, yeah, it'll.
1: Mommy dearest is right.
0: Oh, yeah. It has an attitude sometimes.
1: Oh, yeah, it does.
0: Co-pilot? Sometimes you want to be like, no, girl, that's not what I asked.
1: It made me feel.
0: What?
1: Validated.
0: Oh, good.
1: Yesterday.
0: All right.
1: It really did. And while she never said, Mom, you were right and I'm wrong, the fact that she loved everything and the way that she went on and on and on about it, I just knew.
0: All right.
1: In my mommy heart.
0: Yeah.
1: I was right.
0: This is your love language.
1: I was right.
0: Indirect affirmation.
1: I don't, it's from whatever.
0: From ChatGPT.
1: From ChatGPT. Thank you.
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11: A Better Life with Dr. Sanjay Gupta.
12: People have started using AI for all sorts of things, but I cannot think of an area where the stakes are higher than your health. First of all, I'll tell you this. I know doctors who have cracked some seemingly impossible cases with the help of AI, so it can be a powerful tool. But AI can also hallucinate, provide bad advice, and be just as confident when it does that. If you do decide to plug any personal medical information into one of these chatbots, you should know that while the companies that created them have robust privacy protections in place, they are not bound by HIPAA, like your healthcare provider is. Whatever the advice presented to you, take it with a degree of healthy skepticism. Always get a second opinion. And remember, if you ever experience concerning symptoms, skip the AI consult and head straight to the ER. I'm Dr. Sanjay Gupta, helping you live a better life.
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0: Johnson is on the trip of a lifetime right now in the backwoods wilderness of Alaska, and he posted a picture of a grizzly bear that he killed, and now it's drawing major mixed reactions online. A lot of people are saying, hey, dude, love your music. Despise being publicized. I understand the efforts for population, etc., but it's a truly beautiful animal that was hunted and not Mother Nature. And other people are like, hey, don't post this picture. Doing it's bad enough, but bragging is unforgivable.
1: Yeah.
0: But then there's the other hand, and people are coming to his defense. And somebody said, it's so wild how bears trigger people more than any other animal. I blame Disney and Winnie the Pooh. People equate beauty and cuteness to the value of an animal, and yet they don't understand how hunting is a tool to maintain a healthy, balanced ecosystem.
1: Right.
0: So I mean...
1: Somebody was saying something about... was this in Canada? Is that what you said?
0: No, it's in Alaska.
1: Alaska. The predator population of these bears and some of these animals. And I think the big issue here, this is my opinion, because I kind of see it both ways, is that when you got people smiling in a photo,
0: right,
1: and then you've got this dead animal, it's just sort of this odd juxtaposition.
0: Like, yeah, because I don't think it was like that before we had social media.
1: Right. So it just feels, I can see how it seems like kind of dirty's not the right word, just kind of odd.
0: It is. And I mean, and other people are like, listen, the amount of people who would gladly enjoy the steak or the burger, yet somehow want to act morally superior.
1: Right, exactly.
0: So it's like, eh.
1: I get you.
2: Hot tea.
0: Alan Jackson gave a super raw and emotional and rare performance on Memorial Day at the annual National Memorial Day concert. He sang his post 9/11 anthem, Where You Were When the World Stopped Turning.

0: I get chills every time. And he sounds good, too.
1: He sounds so incredible. Oh, I mean, I have chills from head to toe. I could listen to him sing that song over and over and over again.
2: Hot tea.
1: Well, a massive hair-pulling, punch-throwing brawl broke out last week at a kindergarten graduation in Ohio over seating arrangements at the ceremony. Okay, so apparently one mom couldn't see over the other. So instead of politely saying, hey, can you move over a couple of feet? She instead just took the woman's head and smashed it into a chair. Yeah. And then everyone just seemingly jumped into this and had a massive brawl.
0: At a graduation?
1: Yes.
0: Kindergarten.
1: I think that woman that you heard was the one bystander that didn't actually get in on the fight. She just stood in the corner, like, didn't know what to do. And then at the end, you see this one crazy lady show up in her pajamas with her house slippers on. Don't know where she came from. The woman that started it got arrested. The one whose head got smashed into a chair got 5 staples in her head.
0: Oh, man.
1: I don't think they actually had the ceremony after that, though.
0: These poor kids.
1: Poor kids.
0: Trying to graduate and go to elementary school.
1: I'm Nancy. That's your hot tea.
3: And now you know the rumor and a lot of mystery. Joey and Nancy sip a hot tea.
4: Right on time. We are seeing that volume build now on John Sevier Highway at the Industrial Park and on over around Strawberry Plains Pike. On the interstate, you're still in good shape making your way inbound from all directions. Yes, the volume is continuing to pick up and the volume is beginning to build on Chapman Highway coming out of Seymour around Old Sevierville Pike.
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4: Sherry Bigler, Pete Michaels Traffic.
6: Well, a spotty morning sprinkle and some patchy fog will be possible before making way to some afternoon and evening spotty showers and storms. In the WVLT First Alert Weather Center, I'm meteorologist Sydney Sullivan.
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2: Good morning from the WVLT Newsroom. I'm Brittany Tarwater. Pulitzer Prize-winning novel Roots will be back in school libraries in Knox County after a controversial ban. Superintendent Dr. John Ryswick says the book will immediately return to circulation. It was banned after a committee determined a certain part of the book violated state law. The decision faced pushback as the book's author, Alex Haley, has deep ties to East Tennessee. Knox County Community Action Committee is rolling out its summer nutrition program, providing free meals for children while school is out. The program has 92 sites across Knox County and is open to anyone under 18. CAC says the goal here is to replace the breakfasts and lunches kids count on during the school year. East Tennessee is getting more help about a year and a half after Hurricane Helene. Lawmakers announced $3.7 million in disaster relief, split across four cities, including Newport. The city will get just over $696,000. Money will also go to other hard-hit areas, including Elizabethton, Mountain City, and Irwin. From the WVLT Newsroom, I'm Brittany Tarwater with the three things you need to know. Have a great day.
3: Hey, folks, Gerald Anderson from Ted Russell Nissan. Is your old car slipping, dripping, skipping, rocking, knocking, or even wrecked with a bad car fact? Well, bring that sled to Ted, because if it'll drive, it's worth $5,500 toward the purchase of any new in-stock Nissan. Only at Ted Russell Nissan right here in beautiful West Knoxville. Kingston Pike.
4: You're still moving right along on the interstate, heading toward town from all directions. On Pellissippi Parkway, I-140 between Kingston Pike and Alcoa Highway. The volume is continuing to build. On Broadway southbound down through Fountain City, Clinton Highway through Powell, and on Kingston Pike around Campbell Station.
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4: Sherry Bigler, Pete Michaels Traffic.
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6: Weather. Well, as we kick off our Wednesday, we are still going to see a few spotty lingering showers, but for the most part, mainly dry the first half of the day, other than some patchy fog beginning to develop. Now moving into the afternoon and evening, plenty of dry time, but anticipate some isolated to widely scattered showers and storms. In the WVLT First Alert Weather Center, I'm meteorologist Sydney Sullivan.
0: Warm nighttime breezes, a blanket in the truck bed, and the gentle sound of crickets.
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1: Good morning. It's Joey and Nancy. I'll be darned, is that not the theme song for Motorcycle Jim? Good morning, Motorcycle Jim.
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3: Rattling the radio station.
1: Man, yeah, show off them pipes, Jim. Let's hear it.
2: Well, I always enjoy it when you guys ask me to come in. I haven't been in for a while, and as I was kind of mentioning a minute ago, I've kind of had on-air withdrawals lately.
1: Okay. So well, I'm happy
2: thanks
1: to,
2: for having me in.
1: To feed that drug there right into your veins. Jim's in here because he works down the hallway. And I'll just put it out there. Jim's in here because he's a smoker. There is a new smoking ban that is going into effect. When is this happening in the city of Knoxville, Nancy?
3: Yes, it is January 1st of 2027.
1: Oh, wow. Mm-hmm. So next year. Okay. What is this ban and how does it affect people?
3: It is to prohibit smoking or vaping inside age-restricted businesses. Like within city limits.
1: Okay, so a place now, because the law right now is if it's 21 and up, Jim, maybe you can pipe in. If it's 21 and up, you can smoke indoors if it's a business in the city of Knoxville.
2: If that's the ordinance, I'm not aware of that. And here's why it doesn't even really bother me. I don't smoke indoors anyway.
1: Oh.
2: So
3: like anywhere?
2: No.
3: Okay.
1: I thought you were going to say you smoke wherever you go and you do whatever you want.
2: You know, and back in the time when you could smoke in an airplane and you could smoke in the bars and the restaurants and all that, yeah, I participated in that. But I was always conscious of the people around me to be aware that they may or may not smoke. So I tried to be a conscientious smoker, and I still do, even outside. I don't know, when you guys pass me walking outside, if you've ever noticed, if I see you coming, I'll walk away so I'm not in your
1: purview. Nancy, does your hair smell like smoke when you pass Jim outside?
3: No, because I don't spend an absorbent amount of time out there letting my hair absorb the smoke.
1: I know.
3: Yes. No,
1: I got you.
2: I don't smoke in the car. Don't smoke at the house.
1: Why is that?
2: Out of being I can't think of the right word.
3: Respect.
1: Kind.
2: For my wife.
1: You don't want your
2: she doesn't smoke and
1: yellow walls.
2: Can't stand the fact. And I honestly don't like the smell of an enclosed space that has been smoked in.
1: Yeah.
2: I don't smoke in hotels. I don't, you know,
3: my
2: whatever.
3: Grandmother smoked at least 3 packs a day in her bedroom.
2: Yes,
3: and so when she passed and we renovated the house, we had to pull the wallpaper off.
2: Yeah, I doubt it.
3: And I think they used Kills 4 times, and it still kept seeping through the walls, so they had to put different wallpaper up. I thought I literally thought we were going to have to take the sheetrock out and, like, re-sheetrock it, because the brown goo just kept coming out. And Carly's eyeballs got huge when you said smoking on planes. I remember when my grandmother used to smoke. There was a smoking section on the airplane in the back.
2: Who? There was.
1: Who's, but there's going to be people mad about this. They're
3: of
1: not
3: course
1: happy.
3: There's going to be people upset about this.
1: Because I didn't know where Jim stood on the issue. What's the other side saying here?
3: Well, they're just like, you're basically taking our liberties away.
1: Right.
3: This is coming from businesses. Now, I will say this is mainly for bars and music venues. This does not apply to, like, cigar lounges, retail tobacco stores, and things like that. But the bar people, you know, a lot of them are like, this is like a major source of income,
1: right?
3: Especially those bars that are on kind of like the city county line. And it's like, why is our government overreaching? Why are they coming in and telling us what we can and can't do with our business? It's been like this for so many years.
1: Sure.
3: And things like that. So
2: I saw the article, last night about that. And there was some statistics about businesses in Nashville that have put that into effect, and their business has actually increased. So because they have
1: more people can go
2: in effect.
1: Jim,
2: I don't know, it doesn't bother me. I mean, like I said, I try to be respectful of everybody anyway, but not everybody's got that same mindset.
3: Well, and this might be an asinine thing for me to say, but I think that smoking in bars is the only reason that they're 21 and up. Could be wrong about that. So now I'm like, does that mean that they're not going to be 21 and up anymore?
2: Part of it may be the alcohol at the bars, too.
1: Motorcycle Jim's in here talking about the new law in the city of Knoxville, right? That's going to ban indoor smoking even in the 21 and up establishments. Motorcycle Jill, your number one fan, says, oh, no, Motorcycle Jim smokes. You just think he was born with this voice, Jill?
2: No, and I'll be honest with you. I've tried to quit numerous times and things.
1: I don't even know. Is that
2: worked periodically?
1: Yeah.
2: But then the stressors of life brought it back.
1: I got
2: and
1: you.
2: That's the cause. And it's a difficult.
3: What are those new little pouches that people put in that's just for nicotine? Zens? Is that what they're called?
2: I don't know. I haven't tried that.
1: I want to know what you sound like without a smoker's voice. Like, can you talk high? Can you speak in a high voice?
2: In high school, I actually sang bass in concert choir. And then I got tired of doing that, so I started singing tenor.
1: No kidding.
2: Yeah.
1: Oh, man.
4: Do it.
1: Oh, he would never.
4: Do it.
1: He would never.
2: I have moved past that singing stage.
3: Boo!
2: Much to this dismay of my son who wanted to do a duet.
1: I would kill to hear you sing tenor this morning, but that's okay.
2: No, that ain't happening.
1: You won't play with us.
3: I don't even know the difference between tenor and bass, so there you go.
1: Bass is low, tenor is high.
2: Are you familiar with the music line? The music.
3: Jim, I was in choir when I was in the first grade, and that's the extent of my musical singing abilities.
1: Motorcycle Jim, thank you for coming in and explaining that you don't care at all about the new law.
2: You didn't disappoint.
1: You're the only smoker I know. So we said, bring him in. Ladies and gentlemen, Motorcycle Jim, thanks for coming in this morning, pal.
2: Sure.
1: WIVK.
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0: Our Getsy. Is he in town? It's this week? Is it tomorrow? Did I just make that up? No, he's in town tomorrow.
1: It's tomorrow.
0: I've lost track with Memorial Day. I don't know what day of the week it is. My son says to me yesterday, he goes, Dad, is it Sunday?
1: Oh, you're like, no, it's Tuesday.
0: No, son, it's Tuesday. Welcome to summer break. So we're giving out Nate tickets this morning at about 8:05. And we're going to play a game called Laughing Our Passes Off. We've got two tickets to give away. And because Nancy's known for her her generous laugh, what we're going to do is we're going to get somewhere between 5 and 7 callers on the phone. This will happen at 8 a.m. So be thinking of something funny. And we'll go one by one through these people. And what? How much time are we going to give these people?
1: 15 seconds. Okay. They have to make me laugh within 15 seconds.
0: Well, it's not just make you laugh, but make you laugh the loudest.
1: Right.
0: So we have a decibel meter, which measures sound levels, and you've got a very loud laugh when you choose to. So what we'll do is we'll go one by one, and whoever makes Nancy laugh the loudest is going to win Nate Bargatze tickets.
1: Well, what if they don't make me laugh? Like, what if nobody makes me laugh?
0: We don't have a plan for that.
1: We're just going to keep going.
0: Maybe
1: until
0: we'll just
1: somebody
0: keep
1: does.
0: Going. We keep going. But I do want to encourage some people. Because what do people do when we say, hey, make us laugh? What do they always do?
1: They always struggle to even start their joke.
0: Well, they do jokes.
1: Yeah.
0: Jokes, for the most part, don't work. The dumbest of dad jokes, maybe. But like, I'd like to encourage you to think outside of the box a little bit.
1: Maybe some noises.
0: Little armpit farts.
1: I'm good with that.
0: What would make Nancy laugh?
1: And wait, I would. Maybe I should try armpit farts.
0: That's no. A lot of air.
1: No.
0: A lot of air. And I'm going to need you to sanitize that hand.
1: It's fine. There's deodorant on it now.
0: That's even worse. But think about what would make Nancy laugh this morning. And think out of the box. 8 a.m. this morning. We'll let you call in. And if you get her to laugh the loudest, there you go. Nate Bargatze tickets. All right. We'll come right back. We got $50 to give away to Pharmacy Restaurant. A lucky 7. Hold on.
2: The busiest stretch of road I see right now still going to be out of Halls Crossroads on down Broadway southbound through Fountain City. And the volume is continuing to build on Eckridge Highway through Carnes. On the interstate, yes, that volume is building, but you are still moving right along. Continuing to build on John Sevier Highway at the Industrial Park.
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2: Sherry Bigler, Pete Michaels Traffic.
4: Well, a spotty morning sprinkle and some patchy fog will be possible before making way to some afternoon and evening spotty showers and storms. In the WVLT First Alert Weather Center, I'm meteorologist Sydney Sullivan.

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3: Good morning from the WVLT Newsroom. I'm Brittany Tarwater. Knoxville Mayor India Kincannon's nearly $500 million proposed budget is moving forward. Council members passed it with an 8-1 vote. The budget does not include raising property taxes. A large portion goes towards raises for police and firefighters. Other big priorities include road and sidewalk repairs and affordable housing. A proposal from Knoxville City Council to allow businesses around Covenant Health Park to sell alcoholic beverages. It would include a designated area where you can carry a drink outside. It would be managed by Boyd Sports. Other outdoor drinking spaces are coming to Market Square in the summer. A longtime Zoo Knoxville favorite and the oldest gibbon in the country has died. Nipper passed away at 58 years old. The zoo says Lar gibbons usually live around 25 years. Nipper first arrived at the zoo in 1974. She would move to Opryland for a few years before coming back to Knoxville, serving as an ambassador for Lar gibbons. From the WVLT Newsroom, I'm Brittany Tarwater with the 3 things you need to know. Have a great day.
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5: You are beginning to slow now. 40 westbound into and through downtown. Looks like we've got a fender bender on Clinton Highway just north of 640, and I believe it's going to be on that southbound side. We've also got some heavy volume continuing out of Halls Crossroads, Broadway southbound on down through Fountain City and into downtown.
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8: Weather. Well, you may still come across a few spotty sprinkles throughout this morning, but the main focus will be that patchy fog that will develop for that morning commute. Now, moving into the second half of the day, we will see some isolated to widely scattered showers and storms. And this is still coming with temperatures a little bit below average in the upper 70s, lower 80s, and feeling muggy. In the WVLT First Alert Weather Center, I'm meteorologist Sydney Sullivan.
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4: Lucky 7 is a game with 7 questions, 7 callers, and whoever answers the 7th question will win $50 to Pharmacy Restaurant this morning.
5: James, you think you can answer all 7 questions this morning?
6: I'm hoping so.
4: Man, I feel good about it. Remember, you only get 3 seconds per question. All right, let's play Lucky 7.
5: All right, James, question 1. Who sat on a wall and had a great fall?
6: Humpty Dumpty.
4: Question 2. Name the smallest dog breed in the world.
6: Chihuahua.
5: Question 3. What does CEO stand for?
4: Oh, man.
5: Oh, sorry,
4: Dave. All right. Already on to contestant 2 on Lucky 7. Dave's in Corrington. Dave, we're on question 3 already.
5: What does CEO stand for?
6: Company executive officer.
5: Reward.
4: Thanks, Dave. I'm moving on to Joey in Knoxville. Joey, we're on question 3. You're trying to get to question 7 this morning.
5: Joey, what does CEO stand for?
7: Chief executive officer.
4: That's
5: good
4: it.
5: Job.
4: Question 4. Dave. In a rainbow, Dave, or Joey, in a rainbow, what color starts with the letter I?
5: That's not it. Bye bye.
4: All right, moving on to Crossville. Chase, your caller number 4. We are on question number 4. In a rainbow, what color starts with the letter I?
8: Indigo.
5: Question 5. What is a one piece garment worn by gymnasts?
8: Unitard.
4: Wait, hang on. Are we going to accept it?
5: Kind of.
4: Carly.
5: What's the other?
8: Leotard.
4: No, Carly says no.
5: Oh, okay.
4: She says we do not accept that.
5: Okay. Sorry, all right. Jay.
4: Sorry, former gymnast. Can't argue with her. Melissa, hi, good morning. We're on question 5 on Lucky 7.
5: What is a one-piece garment worn by gymnasts?
9: Hello, I'm sorry. I can't hear you.
4: Oh, it's okay. That is not the answer. Nancy, go ahead and give it to her one more time.
5: Okay. What is a one-piece garment worn by gymnasts?
9: A leotard.
4: That's it. All right. Question 6. Which monument in D.C. is shaped like an obelisk?
9: I don't know.
4: Man.
3: Thanks for trying.
5: Hi, Tony.
9: Hi.
4: Tony, what monument in D.C. is shaped as an obelisk?
9: Oh.
4: Man.
5: And I didn't struggling know that one today.
4: Either. Kids are out
5: it's
4: of school.
5: Hard. It's hard.
4: The
5: listen.
4: Adults are struggle bussing. Chelsea, good morning.
10: Good morning.
4: All right, here we go. What monument in D.C. is shaped like an obelisk?
10: Washington Monument.
5: Question 7 for the win. What gas makes up a majority of Earth's atmosphere?
10: Oh, hydrogen.
3: Oh, my gosh. It's not.
5: No. Sudden death. Oh, my gosh.
4: Death. It's been a hot minute. Sudden death. First person to get question 7 right today is going to win $50 to Pharmacy Restaurant. We are taking calls now at 656-9485.
5: Hi, Michael. What gas makes up a majority of Earth's atmosphere?
11: Nitrogen.
5: You're right.
11: That's
4: quick,
11: go.
4: Man. Ended it real quick. Then you got $50 to go eat at Pharmacy Restaurant in the heart of Bearden. Congratulations, Michael.
11: Thank you.
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17: We've talked a lot about measles over the past year, but mumps has largely flown under the radar, even though it's been making a bit of a comeback as well. That's because fewer people are getting the MMR vaccine, which stands for measles, mumps, and rubella. The vaccine's been around for decades. It is effective. It is safe. What makes mumps outbreaks difficult to contain is that symptoms usually don't appear for 2 to 3 weeks after someone's been exposed. And that can make it hard to pin down where that exposure took place. And someone who is infected can transmit the virus to someone else before they are symptomatic. If you get sick, which could manifest like a run-of-the-mill respiratory virus or the telltale swelling of your cheeks and jaw, all you can really do at that point is to treat the symptoms and also isolate yourself so you don't infect anyone else. I'm Dr. Sanjay Gupta, helping you live a better life.
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0: spoke to you, Nancy, on Friday, you were very excited about the Savannah Bananas being in town. Now, we missed the, we didn't go to the game at Covenant Health Park on Thursday. And you had tickets for Saturday night.
1: We did.
0: 100 and how many people did they say were there?
1: 101,000 people. Jeez. And I will say, from what I understand, we were only 1,000 off of the record. Texas A&M holds the record for 102,000 people.
0: For Savannah Bananas.
1: Yes.
0: Yeah, they said it was their biggest, second largest attended game ever.
1: Yes.
0: Very excited to be in East Tennessee. And from what I heard at the Covenant Health Park game, it was excellent. It was at a ballpark. But pretty soon into the game at Neyland Stadium, I'm on a text thread with a bunch of other folks, and I just started hearing a lot of complaints about the sound. I was more concerned about the weather and the humidity and just that many people. Like, how was the experience? Just keep it real.
1: Weather was great, actually. It stopped raining. It was a little warm for maybe an hour, but the audio quality was terrible. They did not use Neyland Stadium's sound system. And I still don't know what, I couldn't make out one word. It was like,
0: oh, hold on. What was it like watching a baseball game from a giant stadium? Was that experience okay, at least?
1: That experience was a little bit odd. And let me tell you why. And I didn't realize it until you said Covenant Health Park. But at Covenant Health Park, everything, all of the seats are focused from third base around home to first base. Right?
0: Yeah.
1: That's how the seats are. Well, at Neyland, it went all the way around. And we knew it was going to be an odd shape. Because it's a rectangle. It's not a baseball diamond. And so, but they focused, like they were always facing home plate, which means they were always just facing like three sections.
0: Mm.
1: So I stared at the backsides of everybody. And some of those boys had really good front sides to look at and you couldn't see them. And I was like, darn it, I have a better idea. Okay, so you know how there's a baseball diamond and it was in the corner. Right?
0: Right.
1: But it's this, and so they had a weird outfield. So they had like left field, center field, and like an extra shortstop because there was no right field. So it is Savannah Bananas. It's not a real baseball game. I have a suggestion. I think they should have put the baseball diamond smack in the middle of Neyland Stadium, and they should have rotated what was home base. And they would have had left field and right field instead of an outfield. Does that make sense?
0: Yeah. I'm trying to figure out how they would do that.
1: Well, I mean, it's not a true baseball game.
0: Okay, just
1: so
0: make
1: like,
0: it, yeah.
1: You know what I mean? Like, have fun with it. Play with it just a little bit more. And that way, everybody in the stadium kind of gets in on the action instead of just watching the back. I will say they did get the outfield fans involved before the game. Two players, one from the Texas Tailgaters and one from the Savannah Bananas, stood on top, on the top of Neyland Stadium, like right under the VOLS sign,
0: mm-hmm.
1: and threw bananas onto the field. And two guys on the field that were wearing gigantic pants had to catch the bananas in their pants.
0: Oh, that's cool.
1: From the top of Neyland Stadium.
0: Wait, they could throw it that far?
1: Yes.
0: That's quite another baseball player.
1: They caught almost every one of them. But the ones on the field were fans wearing the giant pants.
0: But
1: they
0: hang
1: weren't.
0: On a sec. Yeah. I want to go back to your experience. So you did not have a good time. Like, that's what I'm trying to get to. Was it, could you enjoy any of it if you can't hear it?
1: Like, that was the main problem, is you couldn't hear anything. Like, nothing.
0: Well, I tuned in because they live streamed the thing. I found it on YouTube and you heard cheering, but do you think it was from just the people that could hear what was going on the lower?
1: Yeah, well, like, a lot of the cheering happened when they started doing the wave.
0: Okay.
1: Or they would throw things up in the crowd. Because if something happened at home plate or trick play, and you could see the trick plays, those you could physically see.
0: Yeah,
1: couldn't hear any of it. So it was okay.
0: Was it awkward with the people around you? Everybody kind of knowing this is not working right.
1: Yeah. I mean, everybody was like, we can't hear anything. And you started thinking, am I old? Do I just not hear? And then my son, who's 13, was like, Mom, I can't understand anything they're saying.
0: Wow.
1: And I'm like, yeah.
0: Well, if I know anything about the Bananas, they make mistakes and they fix it and they innovate from there. So I'm sure they are very aware of it. But yeah, somebody needs to fix that. before they bring Neyland
1: Stadium has an incredible sound system. Let's use it.
0: Use that wire. Plug into that.
2: Your heaviest interstate volume, 40 westbound, right through the heart of town. 640 westbound from Western Avenue over to I-40. We've also got heavy volume building now on Kingston Pike to Farragut, Kingston Pike past West Hills, and through Sequoia Hills. And you're continuing to line up on John Sevier Highway at the Industrial Park. 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Sherry Bigler, Pete Michaels traffic.
3: Well, a spotty morning sprinkle and some patchy fog will be possible before making way to some afternoon and evening spotty showers and storms. In the WVLT First Alert Weather Center, I'm meteorologist Sydney Sullivan.
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7: Have you ever noticed that you mostly breathe through one nostril at a time? Even when you're not sick, even when your allergies aren't bothering you. The body actually switches the dominant nostril as frequently as every 2 hours while we're awake. That's according to Adam Taylor, an anatomy professor at Lancaster University in the UK. This alternating cycle is automatic. It's regulated subconsciously by the hypothalamus in the brain, he said. Your body does this to give each nostril a chance to rest and repair so they don't get too dried out, which could make it easier for pathogens and inflammation to cause damage. Now, Taylor also said studies suggest the left nostril may be more dominant, and when the right nostril is dominant, the body is in a more alert or even stressed state. Who knew? Pretty fascinating stuff. I'm Dr. Sanjay Gupta, helping you live a better life.
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I knew I'd see her around. I'd be at some party, she'd show up and I'd be walking out. Or across some parking lot, hiding behind her sister. I'd look up, she'd be at the red light beside me in that white Maxima with the sticker on the back. I'd act

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4: Good morning from the WVLT Newsroom. I'm Brittany Tarwater. Our power grid seeing historic demand and data centers could add more to it. TVA is finding ways to make sure your energy bill doesn't go up. A letter sent out to local power companies saying they want to negotiate potential rate changes. Some of the options they're proposing include rate stability for big manufacturers, a new marginal pricing option, and possible new classes and extra capacity charges for very large users like AI and data centers. Starting next year, you won't be able to smoke inside Knoxville bars and restaurants. City Council approved a measure to ban smoking inside these restaurants and bars. Refusing to do so could come with fines. These new rules would not go into place in tobacco stores, retail vapor shops, and cigar lounges. Right now, a push to supply our schools with feminine hygiene products. $50,000 in state money goes towards the nonprofit Be Her Hero. They give out products to schools across East Tennessee. From the WVLT Newsroom, I'm Brittany Tarwater with the three things you need to know. Have a great day.
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6: I don't see any wrecks. I don't see any of those lanes blocked, but you are really lining up now. 40 westbound from Cherry Street all the way through downtown and continuing to line up on 640 westbound from west of 75 all the way over to I-40. Heavy volume continuing now on down through Fountain City on Broadway southbound. 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
8: Weather. Well, as we kick off our Wednesday, we are still going to see a few spotty lingering showers, but for the most part, mainly dry the first half of the day, other than some patchy fog beginning to develop. Now, moving into the afternoon and evening, plenty of dry time, but anticipate some isolated to widely scattered showers and storms. In the WVLT First Alert Weather Center, I'm meteorologist Sydney Sullivan.
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3: Nate Bargatze, one of the hottest comedians anywhere right now, is going to be in town tomorrow night. Food City Center, Thompson Bowling Arena. We got a pair of tickets you could win right now. We're taking advantage of Nancy and her generous laugh she gives to the radio show. So this is what we're doing. We're playing a game called Laughing Our Passes Off. We've got three callers on the phone this morning. They all have things they think are going to make you laugh, Nancy.
4: Oh, okay.
3: Okay, we have a decibel meter. I'll click through them. I got it.
4: Okay.
3: We've got a decibel meter in front of us right now that measures sound levels.
4: Yes.
3: Okay, sound.
4: Only Carly can see it.
3: Mm-hmm.
4: Okay.
3: And so we're going to go, hopefully one of these people make you laugh, but whichever registers the loudest laugh on the decibel meter is going to win Nate Bargatze tickets for tomorrow night.
4: Okay.
3: All right. We'll start with Ray. Good morning, Ray. Welcome to WIVK.
5: Good morning, guys.
4: Wait, let me loosen up.
3: Ooh. Ooh, what did that measure, Carly? Nancy, just give us a test laugh. What's that showing up as, Carly? 85,
4: so,
3: you said? All right, Ray.
4: Woo!
3: All right, Ray. We'll give you like 15, 20 seconds. You ready to go, buddy?
5: Yes, sir.
3: All right, go on now.
5: It's a joke and a noise. Nancy, you ready?
4: Yes.
5: What is a Karate Kid's favorite drink?
4: Hi-ya! High C.
5: What the?
4: It's what? I don't get it.
5: What the? Water. What the?
4: What the? Okay.
3: All right, what did that register, Carly?
6: About 62.
3: That's okay. Roughly conversation level. Mm-hmm. All right, hang on, Ray. Hi, April. Good morning.
7: Good morning.
3: Welcome to Laughing Our Passes Off. Whoever can make Nancy laugh the loudest is winning Nate Bargatze tickets. Go ahead now.
7: Hey, what happens when you go to bed with an itchy butt?
4: I don't know.
7: You wake up with a stinky finger.
4: Oh my gosh! Joey's trying not to laugh.
3: Carly, what did that register on the decibel meter?
6: I think we peaked at 91.
3: 91.
4: Oh,
3: geez.
4: That made me cry a little bit. Okay.
3: Ray has already hung up, okay. Knowing that April.
4: Hang on, April.
3: Hi, Richard. Richard from Pigeon Forge.
8: This is not a joke. This is not a joke. This is more like a true story. Everyone likes to think their wife loves them. When she was 8 months pregnant, sticking to the poop thing.
3: Oh, no.
8: I always farted on my wife playing around with her. Well, this time it come out wet all over her pregnant belly, all over the bed. And 27 years later, she's still with me.
3: You're making me hit buttons.
4: Yeah.
3: I had to hit buttons. We can't. He made a nasty number two joke.
4: Uh-huh.
3: Thank you, Richard.
4: Okay.
8: No, it wasn't a joke. It was true.
3: No,
4: that makes it even worse.
3: Thank you, buddy. Appreciate you. Well, I think we got a winner.
4: Bye-bye, Richard. Pick up on
3: Hey, April, you got Nate Bargatze tickets.
7: Yay!
4: Thank you.
3: Oh, stinky finger April.
4: Hey, your delivery was on point, sister.
7: Thank you.
3: Congratulations.
7: You made my morning.
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11: Making sure your kids get enough sleep. It's one of the most important things you can do for them as a parent, and yet it's often overlooked. Not only does sleep in the early years set the stage for mental and physical health, it also creates the foundation for how one sleeps later in life. That's according to the National Sleep Foundation. Now, that organization recommends 14 to 17 hours a night for newborns, 12 to 15 for infants, 11 to 14 for toddlers, 10 to 13 for preschoolers, and 9 to 11 for school-aged children. When it's age appropriate, start by talking to your kids about why sleep is important. It helps their body grow, helps their brains learn, helps their mood stay steady. Don't underestimate the importance of a routine. You can even narrate what you're doing step by step to help them along the way. I'm Dr. Sanjay Gupta, helping you live a better life.
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0: Cody Johnson is getting a ton of heat because he posted a picture with a grizzly bear that he hunted, and he's on this massive trip of a lifetime in the back wilderness of Alaska, and it's drawing like mixed reactions because, not because he hunted necessarily, but because he posted a picture with a deceased animal. And people are like, listen, love your music, despise this being publicized. I understand efforts for population. It's a truly beautiful animal that was hunted. This is not Mother Nature. Somebody else said, terrible posting this picture. Doing it's bad enough, but bragging is unforgivable.
1: Yeah.
0: And I'm like, but there's other people that are like, it's so wild how a bear triggers people more than any other animal. I blame Disney and Winnie the Pooh.
1: Yeah, no, keychains in the Smokies.
0: Exactly. Exactly. Alan Jackson gave a super raw and emotional, rare performance on Memorial Day at the annual National Memorial Day concert, where he sang his post-9/11 anthem, Where Were You?

0: is love.
1: I'll tell you, the hair stood up on the back of my neck and on my arms. What a fabulous performance.
0: Hot tea.
1: A massive hair-pulling, punch-throwing brawl broke out last week at a kindergarten graduation at an Ohio elementary school.
2: Get the baby!
1: She just said, get the baby.
3: Get the baby. This is at a kindergarten graduation.
1: Yes. Over seating arrangements. Instead of the mom that was in the back that couldn't see asking the woman in front of her politely to, I don't know, move over, she took her head and smashed it on the chair and started this huge brawl. When at the end of the video, you should Google it, a woman in her pajamas showed up with house slippers on. Police come in. They arrest the woman that started it. The woman that had her head smashed had to get staples at the hospital. I'm like, guys, it's kindergarten. Thankfully, the kids were downstairs rehearsing. It's not clear if they actually had the graduation, but the kids that were graduating did not see it.
3: Time to convert the college fund to a therapy fund.
1: You think?
3: Lord.
1: Oh, I'm Nancy. That's your hot tea.
4: And now you know the rumor and a lot of mystery. Joey and Nancy sip a hot tea.
5: The volume is beginning to improve now. 40 westbound through town, but you are still slowing. 40 westbound out past 640 on the west end. Also continuing to slow on Clinton Highway through Powell, Oak Ridge Highway through Carnes, Middlebrook Pike through Amherst. We've got heavy volume on the 129 bypass in Alcoa and through Hall's Crossroads.
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5: Sherry Bigler, Pete Michaels Traffic.
7: Well, a spotty morning sprinkle and some patchy fog will be possible before making way to some afternoon and evening spotty showers and storms. In the WVLT First Alert Weather Center, I'm meteorologist Sydney Sullivan.
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20: Have you ever noticed that you mostly breathe through one nostril at a time? Even when you're not sick, even when your allergies aren't bothering you. The body actually switches the dominant nostril as frequently as every 2 hours while we're awake. That's according to Adam Taylor, an anatomy professor at Lancaster University in the UK. This alternating cycle is automatic. It's regulated subconsciously by the hypothalamus in the brain, he said. Your body does this to give each nostril a chance to rest and repair so they don't get too dried out, which could make it easier for pathogens and inflammation to cause damage. Now, Taylor also said studies suggest the left nostril may be more dominant, and when the right nostril is dominant, the body is in a more alert or even stressed state. Who knew? pretty fascinating stuff. I'm Dr. Sanjay Gupta, helping you live a better life.
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0: special.
1: Joey and Nancy want to know, what makes you special?
2: It's what makes you special. We know there's something special about you, but the truth is we have no idea what it is. So we're going to ask you a million questions and try to narrow it down and see if we can guess accurately, all right?
3: Okay.
2: All right, Nancy, go ahead.
3: Okay, so you're in the studio, you're a female, you're younger. Does this, like, what makes you special have to do with your profession?
4: Yes.
3: Okay.
2: Okay. And is what you do considered artistic?
4: I would say so.
3: Is what you do, like, is it a product that you sell or a service that you offer?
4: It's a service.
3: Okay.
2: Mm. A service involving the human body in some form.
4: Yes.
2: Okay.
4: That's freaky.
2: Is it medical in nature?
4: In a way, yes.
3: Do you wear scrubs to work?
4: Yes.
3: Okay. Do you work primarily with women?
4: Yes.
2: Does this involve muscles?
4: Yes.
3: When you look at my face, are you instantly judging what you could do better for me?
4: Never.
3: Oh! Okay.
2: Do you use your hands? I just have to summarize a little bit, as weird as it's going to sound. Do you have to use your hands while doing whatever you do with a woman on her body?
4: Yes.
3: Do people usually come to you that are in pain?
4: Yes. I feel like you guys are on a really good track right now.
2: Okay, hang on a second.
4: There's another element to it.
2: There's another. Well, let me ask this question. When you're performing the service, typically on women, involving your hands and their body, what type of sound might that woman make? If she was to make any sound at all?
4: No.
2: Okay.
4: No.
3: Do you use needles?
4: No.
3: Oh.
2: Whilst doing this, might a patient's heart rate go down?
4: Yes.
3: This is the word stroke used in your profession a lot.
4: Yeah.
3: It's not what you think. Do you like incense?
4: Personally, I think I'm allergic.
3: Okay. I don't like it either. I was just curious.
2: Are you doing this in a medical office setting, or are you doing this in your home?
4: We've got an office.
2: Okay.
3: What type of, you said music earlier, what type of music would you hear in your office?
4: It depends. There is sometimes relaxing music. Sometimes there's no music and certain sounds.
3: Are people typically clothed in your presence?
4: Sometimes.
2: Do you accept major forms of insurance?
4: Just FSA and HSA cards.
2: So that's a no.
3: Do you hear bells?
4: No bells, typically.
3: I was confirming what Joey was asking earlier.
2: Okay.
3: So.
2: Okay. We're both?
3: I know. I think.
2: Oh, do you?
3: I think.
2: Okay, I don't. I'm lost again. All right. It's what makes you special. We have a guest in here. Let's get a recap of everything we know about her, and then we're going to start getting the guests coming in.
3: It's her job that makes her special. It could be considered artistic. It's a service that you offer, which involves mostly women's bodies. You wear scrubs. It's medical in nature. You use your hands, but not needles. You have an office, and typically people's heart rate goes down whilst you're working on them.
4: Sounds right.
2: Well, it ain't laser hair removal, because it would go up. It would go up. All right. Let's get our guesses in at 656-9485.
1: Joey and Nancy.
5: Your heaviest interstate volume right now is going to be 40 westbound between Alcala Highway and 640. We're continuing to see the volume run heavy through Halt's Crossroads, southbound Broadway down through Fountain City, John Sevier Highway at the Industrial Park, and northbound Chapman Highway up to and across the Henley Street Bridge.
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14: A Better Life with Dr. Sanjay Gupta.
15: We've talked a lot about measles over the past year, but mumps has largely flown under the radar, even though it's been making a bit of a comeback as well. That's because fewer people are getting the MMR vaccine, which stands for measles, mumps, and rubella. The vaccine's been around for decades. It is effective. It is safe. What makes mumps outbreaks difficult to contain is that symptoms usually don't appear for 2 to 3 weeks after someone's been exposed. And that can make it hard to pin down where that exposure took place. And someone who is infected can transmit the virus to someone else before they are symptomatic. If you get sick, which could manifest like a run-of-the-mill respiratory virus or the telltale swelling of your cheeks and jaw, all you can really do at that point is to treat the symptoms and also isolate yourself so you don't infect anyone else. I'm Dr. Sanjay Gupta, helping you live a better life.
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17: Weather. Well, you may still come across a few spotty sprinkles throughout this morning, but the main focus will be that patchy fog that will develop for that morning commute. Now, moving into the second half of the day, we will see some isolated to widely scattered showers and storms, and this is still coming with temperatures a little bit below average in the upper 70s, lower 80s, and feeling muggy. In the WVLT First Alert Weather Center, I'm meteorologist Sydney Sullivan.
1: If undiagnosed ADHD had its own show, it'd be this one. Joey and Nancy on 107.7 WIVK.

0: What makes you special?
1: We got our guest in here for What Makes You Special. Nice lady. We have no idea who she is or what it is about her, but we're trying to narrow it down.
2: It's her job that makes her special. She works inside of an office on the human body, typically women. The word stroke makes sense in her line of work. And it can be considered an art.
1: And sometimes they're clothed and sometimes they're not.
2: It does not involve needles.
1: There's music. And people are very relaxed. Their heart rate might go down. Mm-hmm. Teresa, what do you think makes our guest special?
3: Massage therapist.
2: See, that's what I was thinking, but that just seems so typical. So, like, there's got to be something.
1: It's not as special as you would think.
2: Right.
1: Yeah, I'm with you. Hey, Kimberly, what do you think makes her special?
4: Cool sculpting.
2: Fat
1: removal or
2: yes.
1: to use...
2: Somebody else just texted and said pelvic floor therapy.
1: Oh, that was a thing?
2: Yeah, that's a thing.
1: All right, our guest is hearing all these guesses. Anybody come close?
5: We're close, but not quite.
1: We're missing something.
5: Yes. Okay.
1: All right, Nancy, let's guess. What makes her special?
2: I think that you are like a massage therapist, like a masseuse.
5: Yep, we're on the right track.
2: Okay. Oh, but I'm not 100% there yet?
5: I think there's another element to it that makes it really
1: what
5: special.
1: What makes you special?
5: My name is Alyssa, and I own an ASMR massage business.
1: Wait. This is the fingernails and the sounds of people on YouTube,
5: yes.
1: and TikTok.
5: Oh. Yes.
1: Wait, the clicking and the... Okay, yes, I was thinking Reiki.
2: That's what I was thinking. I knew that's what you were thinking. That's why I said bells.
1: Well, welcome in.
5: Thank you.
2: This is interesting.
1: Well, let's start at the beginning. Like, how and why and how long you've been doing this?
5: I've been doing the ASMR massage for almost 2 years, but I've been a massage therapist for about 5.
2: So is this just something that you were like, I'm very calmed, like, when I hear ASMR, so maybe we should incorporate this into our business?
5: That is so wholesome, and I wish. But really, it started off as I was just looking for another revenue stream and saw some ASMR videos online and was really inspired by them.
2: Okay.
5: And grew from there.
2: Do you play just like videos of ASMR, or are you literally like rubbing someone's back with one hand and then
1: like a
2: doing
1: Foley
2: something
1: artist.
2: With your...
1: Yeah, are you like making the sounds with your left hand while the other one...
5: These are really good questions. So...
1: Right.
5: Yeah, our social media channels are a visual audio format, but what we sell in the studio is a tactile experience. So a lot of people experience ASMR for the first time as a kid on a playground. If you've ever had a friend crack an egg on your back and let the yolk run down and had chills down your spine, that's ASMR. And that is what we try to recreate in the massage studio. So we use fake nails and feathers and brushes and light tools, hair brushing to elicit that same response.
2: Wait, if I come in there and lay down, you'll brush my hair?
5: I'll brush your hair.
2: I would like to do a custom package. You probably don't do this. I would like two. I would like somebody to rub my back and somebody else to brush my hair at the same time.
5: Yeah, that sounds amazing.
2: I mean,
1: man, what is your what is your combo? Yeah.
5: So we do have hybrid services that involve light touch and like standard massage.
1: Dude, a feather somewhere.
2: I want semi-hardcore massage with somebody playing with my hair.
1: Interesting.
2: At the same time. It would be like painful but relaxing.
5: Yeah.
1: Wow. I thought ASMR was all sound. Yes. I thought it was all sound.
5: No, actually, tactile touch is the number one trigger of ASMR.
1: Well, that is so neat. Where's your office at? What is it called?
5: Our massage studio is called Zen Heads Massage Studio, and we are in West Knoxville.
2: I am dying to try this. This is going to be epic.
1: So you tried it for a new revenue stream.
5: Yes.
1: Do you love it? Are you like, wow, I'm really happy I'm doing this? Or?
5: Oh, yeah. Yeah, I love it. I love it. I think as a massage therapist, it's really hard to give deep pressure massages all the time.
2: Right.
5: So having a lighter modality to fall back on has been great. The clients are amazing. It's super fun, and we still make videos too. We've got really active social media channels, and that's always fun to connect with people.
2: If I come in, you can video the entire session.
5: Well, thank you.
2: Totally fine with that.
5: Yeah, let's do it.
1: That is so crazy. It's Alyssa. She owns an ASMR massage business and just taught us a whole bunch of stuff. Hey, thank you so much.
5: Thank you, guys.
1: And that's what makes you special.
2: This is great.
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6: We all know how important it is to stay active as we age, especially as we get older. But I've come to realize that for as good as people are about getting their cardio in, a lot of older folks really don't seem to be doing the recommended amount of strength training or even understand why it's so important. It helps you stay functional and therefore independent for as long as possible. Certified strength and conditioning specialist Dana Santis says a great place to start is not with dumbbells or barbells, but with your body weight, which allows you to build strength while also learning how your body moves and where your limitations exist. It also reduces the risk of overwhelming your connective tissue, which adapts more slowly than muscles as we get older. Once you're comfortable, you can dial up that intensity, but do it slowly, do it carefully. I'm Dr. Sanjay Gupta, helping you live a better life.
7: They say we've got faces for TikTok. 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
4: A better life with Dr. Sanjay Gupta.
5: People have started using AI for all sorts of things, but I cannot think of an area where the stakes are higher than your health. First of all, I'll tell you this. I know doctors who have cracked some seemingly impossible cases with the help of AI, so it can be a powerful tool. But AI can also hallucinate, provide bad advice, and be just as confident when it does that. If you do decide to plug any personal medical information into one of these chatbots, you should know that while the companies that created them have robust privacy protections in place, they are not bound by HIPAA, like your healthcare provider is. Whatever the advice presented to you, take it with a degree of healthy skepticism. Always get a second opinion. And remember, if you ever experience concerning symptoms, skip the AI consult and head straight to the ER. I'm Dr. Sanjay Gupta, helping you live a better life.
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1: Weather. Temperatures for today will be warming into the upper 70s and low 80s. We'll keep that high humidity, making it feel very muggy. Heading into the afternoon, we're watching spotty showers picking up in that forecast. A rumble of thunder is not out of the question, but by sunset, that's clearing its way out. Rain chances are decreasing slightly on your Thursday. From the WVLT First Alert Weather Center, I'm meteorologist Megan Desmal.
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1: Hey, good morning.
2: Good morning, Sarah.
1: I'm excited.
2: Well, good. Have you downloaded the playlist payoff board?
1: I have.
2: Okay. Do you have your three numbers with your three corresponding artists?
1: Okay. 01, Jason Aldean. 07, Thomas Rhett. And 41, Dolly Parton.
2: Okay, so you said number 01, Jason Aldean, number 07, Thomas Rhett, and number 41, Dolly Parton. Is this correct?
1: Yes.
3: 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I'm going to enter these, and we're going to find out if you won $107,000.
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1: 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Oh,
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1: Hey, that's awesome. Thanks so much.
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0: WIBK, it's Joey and Nancy. We need new babies. We're looking for new babies to be.
1: All the babies.
0: Yeah, babies. We need you for the WIBK Tadpole Club.
1: This is where you enter them to win a cute little onesie. It's a green onesie with the frog on the butt. Courtesy of the YMCA Knoxville, congratulations to Lane, Charlie, and Hattie. 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
1: We learned over the weekend that AI quickly humbled your daughter, Emma. So you guys were trying to map out how her bedroom was going to be designed.
2: Uh-huh.
1: And she wanted to put the bed in the corner.
2: Yep.
1: And you were like, that's going to look dumb, but okay. So Emma, being a young creative person, says, you know what? Let me take a photo of this room. I'll upload it into ChatGPT and say, hey, design this room for me. And the result it gave back was a beautiful bedroom, nicely furnished, nicely appointed, with a bed not in the corner, but in the middle of the wall.
2: Right where I said it should go.
1: So there you go. That's all you need to know.
2: How'd that humble pie taste there, sweet cheeks?
1: I love that. What'd you learn this morning?
2: That there are bears in the middle of West Knoxville. Little scary, but apparently there was one in Bearden yesterday near the radio station, and there was one way, way out west.
1: Yeah.
2: Last week that your friend caught on her doorbell camera.
1: You know why they're out, by the way? I just learned this.
2: I have no idea.
1: They're mating. That's why they're out. Yes.
2: What are they going to make with your trash can in West Knoxville?
1: Well, they'll do a lot for food. Smell some leftover chili in there.
2: Chicken?
1: Is that 5-day-old rotisserie? What? What? See, y'all, this is where Nancy gets. She loses it, and I don't know why.
2: Okay.
1: Okay.
2: Okay.
1: So we'll go off the air, and then you'll tell me why you're laughing. But yeah, careful out there. Careful. If you missed the show, you getting hot again over there?
2: Hot.
1: It's you very must hot. Be something naughty. I don't know what's happening. tomorrow morning on the show, we're playing Lucky 7 again. This is the game where you try to answer question 7 to win $50 to pharmacy, restaurant, also group therapy. We have a caller, and boy, can I relate to this. So follow me here. This caller's mom has says, hey, I want to give you this family heirloom. But he has since found out that she stole it from his dad in the divorce.
2: Oh,
1: this is real life family drama. So he's like, I kind of want to give it to dad, but I can't tell my mom. Yeah. So what does he do? So we'll hear that tomorrow about 8:45. It's Joey and Nancy.

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1: Denver, you are the greatest crowd we've ever had. 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
6: If you are struggling with substance abuse, alcohol, pills, whatever it may be, first of all, it's nothing to be ashamed of. We know addiction is a brain disease, and we also know getting into recovery can be tough. Also, in case this helps, I want to tell you about a new study out of Harvard School of Public Health, which found that spiritual belief, the idea of a steady religious practice, had a protective effect from addiction. Experts we talked to told us there were probably a few reasons why this might be the case. Number one, excessive drug and alcohol use would not be the norm in a religious community, and people want to fit in. Two, a belief in a higher power provides people with hope and solace, great foils for addiction. And three, and I think there's some merit to this, regular attendance in a faith community also provides connection. Just like in AA, camaraderie and social support is often what you need. I'm Dr. Sanjay Gupta, helping you live a better life.
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2: Weather. We're watching plenty of cloud cover, but by the early afternoon, starting to see some spotty chances of showers returning into the forecast. Could see some thunderstorm activity, but all rain will be clearing as we're heading into sunset. Temperatures for the day will be in the upper 70s and low 80s. Definitely going to be feeling that humidity. From the WVLT First Alert Weather Center, I'm meteorologist Megan Desmal.

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playing today's Best Country. It's 107.7 WIBK. I'm Heather Harrington. Hump day already. Let's have a good one. Let's get to work. Here's Luke Combs. Got a lot.

0: That's a little Brooks and Dunn here on your Frog Station. It's 107.7 WIVK. Good morning. I'm Heather Harrington. If you are going to be driving around Knoxville today, especially around North Shore in the Lions View area, they are paving on Lions View today. It is toe up a disaster. And the delays are significant in all directions on North Shore Drive. So avoid that area if you can, or pack your patience because you're going to be waiting.
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17: Making sure your kids get enough sleep. It's one of the most important things you can do for them as a parent, and yet it's often overlooked. Not only does sleep in the early years set the stage for mental and physical health, it also creates the foundation for how one sleeps later in life. That's according to the National Sleep Foundation. Now, that organization recommends 14 to 17 hours a night for newborns, 12 to 15 for infants, 11 to 14 for toddlers, 10 to 13 for preschoolers, and 9 to 11 for school-aged children. When it's age appropriate, start by talking to your kids about why sleep is important. It helps their body grow, helps their brains learn, helps their mood stay steady. Don't underestimate the importance of a routine. You can even narrate what you're doing step by step to help them along the way. I'm Dr. Sanjay Gupta, helping you live a better life.

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1: Weather.
2: Spotty showers pick up in the early afternoon and clear by sunset. Temperatures will be in the upper 70s and low 80s with high humidity. From the WVLT First Alert Weather Center, I'm meteorologist Megan Dusmall.
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0: listening to 107.7 WIVK. What's up with the forecast? I thought we were supposed to be enjoying May flowers. It's May showers. Like through next Tuesday. Ugh. Yesterday was so hot and muggy in the afternoon. It was gross. Here's Shane Proffitt on with it.
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1: 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It's 107.7 WIVK. I'm Heather Harrington. Mark your calendars for July 11th. It's the very first annual WIVK Southern Life Expo, all about living in the South. It's going to be at the Knoxville Expo Center. It's basically an all-day event in the air conditioning. It's going to be nice. We're going to have like marketplaces. They're going to have different demonstrations. We'll have some bands playing. It's going to be a lot of fun. And you're just going to love checking all of this out. All of us will be there as well. So it's the Southern Life Expo. If you'd like to be a vendor, you can actually text the word expo to 656-9485. We'll send you a link with all the details. But mark your calendars. It's going to be a lot of fun.
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4: A Better Life with Dr. Sanjay Gupta.
5: Breast cancer is the most common cancer among women in the world. And according to a new study out of the University of Washington School of Medicine, an estimated 3.5 million cases a year are expected by 2050. Now, the good news is we've gotten so much better at screening, earlier detection, and cutting-edge treatments in many countries, including here in the United States. But even here in America, Black women have a death rate from breast cancer that is 40% higher than white women, a disparity that exists despite our world-class treatment infrastructure. So what can you do to lower your risk? 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Exercise is really important. Cut back on drinking, quit smoking. And remember this, you should start getting mammograms. At what age? 40. That's when you should start. I'm Dr. Sanjay Gupta, helping you live a better life.
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2: Temperatures for today will be warming into the upper 70s and low 80s. We'll keep that high humidity, making it feel very muggy. Heading into the afternoon, we're watching spotty showers picking up in that forecast. A rumble of thunder is not out of the question, but by sunset, that's clearing its way out. Rain chances are decreasing slightly on your Thursday. From the WVLT First Alert Weather Center, I'm meteorologist Megan Desmal.
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14: A better life with Dr. Sanjay Gupta.
15: Breast cancer is the most common cancer among women in the world. And according to a new study out of the University of Washington School of Medicine, an estimated 3.5 million cases a year are expected by 2050. Now, the good news is we've gotten so much better at screening, earlier detection, and cutting-edge treatments in many countries, including here in the United States. But even here in America, black women have a death rate from breast cancer that is 40% higher than white women, a disparity that exists despite our world-class treatment infrastructure. So what can you do to lower your risk? 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Exercise is really important. Cut back on drinking, quit smoking. And remember this, you should start getting mammograms. At what age? 40. That's when you should start. I'm Dr. Sanjay Gupta, helping you live a better life.
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21: Weather. Spotty showers pick up in the early afternoon and clear by sunset. Temperatures will be in the upper 70s and low 80s with high humidity. From the WVLT First Alert Weather Center, I'm meteorologist Megan Desmal.
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1: Hi, WIBK, what's your name?
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1: Hey, Dylan. Are you feeling lucky today?
2: I'm feeling lucky.
1: Okay, perfect. Well, you are caller number 7, so we're going to see if you can crack open this $107,000. Sound good?
2: Sounds good.
1: Well, you sound like you know what's going on. You're going to give me your 3 artists from our playlist payoff sheet. I'm going to put their corresponding numbers into my machine from smallest to largest, and we're going to see if you can unlock this money.
2: Sounds good.
1: Okay, go ahead with your first artist, Dylan.
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1: All right, I'm putting in 06 for Alan Jackson, 35 for Zach Top, and 41 for Dolly Parton, right?
2: That sounds right.
0: You've chosen from the playlist are not a match. You can try again in 48 business hours.
2: Oh, man.
1: Dylan, I'm sorry. 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

always play today's best country. It's 107.7 WIBK. Some Tennessee high school graduations are making national news. And not in a good way. I'll tell you.

0: listening to your Frog Station. It's 107.7 WIVK. I'm Heather Harrington. High school graduations took place all across the state last week, and there are a couple of high schools that are absolutely getting raked over the coals. And that's because they proceeded with their outdoor graduation ceremonies in an absolute cats and dogs downpour. And the national media has now noticed. It's all over Barstool. It's all over a lot of different blogs and things like that. Charlemagne the God, he called Franklin High School and Centennial his donkeys of the week on his Breakfast Club podcast. And then, of course, Barstool has tweeted out just tons of videos. I mean, kids are just absolutely getting slammed. I think I would have got up and walked out, but I don't know. I mean, you remember what it was like to be in high school. You didn't want to stand out ever in a negative way, but they're just getting like slammed by the rain. It's not even just a drizzle. It is an absolute downpour. So whose job was it to check the radar? I mean, come on.
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14: A better life with Dr. Sanjay Gupta.
15: We all know how important it is to stay active as we age, especially as we get older. But I've come to realize that for as good as people are about getting their cardio in, a lot of older folks really don't seem to be doing the recommended amount of strength training or even understand why it's so important. It helps you stay functional and therefore independent for as long as possible. Certified strength and conditioning specialist Dana Santis says a great place to start is not with dumbbells or barbells, but with your body weight, which allows you to build strength while also learning how your body moves and where your limitations exist. It also reduces the risk of overwhelming your connective tissue, which adapts more slowly than muscles as we get older. Once you're comfortable, you can dial up that intensity, but do it slowly, do it carefully. I'm Dr. Sanjay Gupta, helping you live a better life.

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10: Weather. We're watching plenty of cloud cover, but by the early afternoon, starting to see some spotty chances of showers returning into the forecast. Could see some thunderstorm activity, but all rain will be clearing as we're heading into sunset. Temperatures for the day will be in the upper 70s and low 80s. Definitely going to be feeling that humidity. From the WVLT First Alert Weather Center, I'm meteorologist Megan Desmal.
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107.7 WIVK. Do yourself a favor. Take 18 minutes out of your life and watch Eric Church's commencement speech that he gave last week. He nailed it. Might be the best I've ever heard. It's Bailey Zimmerman now on WIVK.

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It's 107.7 WIVK Lunch Hour. Man, I am hungry. Goodness gracious. I got some food news. It's all about barbecue next.

0: 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Have mercy.
1: We're always playing today's best country. It's 107.7 WIVK. I'm Heather Harrington, starting your lunch hour off with a little food news. The news besides me being hungry. The price of beef killing Texas barbecue joints. Brisket does sound good right now. Did you know that, I didn't realize this until I read it, that U.S. beef cattle herds are down to their lowest numbers in 75 years. The reason says because of droughts. So, okay, that's interesting. But there's also an investigation by the Justice Department saying that the four biggest, basically slaughterhouse beef providers in America are colluding. But anyway, we'll see how they sort that out. The cut of brisket itself is up 35%. This is cost from just last year. That's according to the USDA. And that's causing some major barbecue spots around Texas to close. Now, as a Texan, I can tell you, pulled pork only goes so far in the Lone Star State. Brisket is the barbecue staple. So now they're all trying to pivot and figure out what they're going to serve.
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16: A better life with Dr. Sanjay Gupta.
17: People have started using AI for all sorts of things, but I cannot think of an area where the stakes are higher than your health. First of all, I'll tell you this. I know doctors who have cracked some seemingly impossible cases with the help of AI, so it can be a powerful tool. But AI can also hallucinate, provide bad advice, and be just as confident when it does that. If you do decide to plug any personal medical information into one of these chatbots, you should know that while the companies that created them have robust privacy protections in place, they are not bound by HIPAA, like your healthcare provider is. Whatever the advice presented to you, take it with a degree of healthy skepticism. Always get a second opinion. And remember, if you ever experience concerning symptoms, skip the AI consult and head straight to the ER. I'm Dr. Sanjay Gupta, helping you live a better life.

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1: Weather. Spotty showers pick up in the early afternoon and clear by sunset. Temperatures will be in the upper 70s and low 80s with high humidity. From the WVLT First Alert Weather Center, I'm meteorologist Megan Desmal.
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0: Dierks Bentley. It's your Frog Station, 107.7 WIVK. Just when you think Dolly's done it all, she opens up a truck stop. Now, my name, Dolly Does Diesel, was not selected for the official name. Shocker. It's actually Dolly's Tennessean Travel Stops. The first one is going to be on I-65, exit 22 in Cornersville. And these are like going to give Buc-ee's and Pilot and all those big places a run for their money, right? They are set to open their doors of the mega gas station on June 24th. I thought this was pretty cute. They have things like there's going to be a dog park. It's called the Doggy Parton Dog Park. You can grab yourself a cup of Ambition coffee. I mean, just really cute stuff. So if you're road tripping this summer, make sure you hit them up. Let me know how it is.
1: Summer means water. Summer means fishing.
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12: A better life with Dr. Sanjay Gupta.
13: If you are struggling with substance abuse, alcohol, pills, whatever it may be, first of all, it's nothing to be ashamed of. We know addiction is a brain disease, and we also know getting into recovery can be tough. Also, in case this helps, I want to tell you about a new study at a Harvard School of Public Health, which found that spiritual belief, the idea of a steady religious practice, had a protective effect from addiction. Experts we talked to told us there were probably a few reasons why this might be the case. Number one, excessive drug and alcohol use would not be the norm in a religious community, and people want to fit in. Two, a belief in a higher power provides people with hope and solace, great foils for addiction. And three, and I think there's some merit to this, regular attendance in a faith community also provides connection. Just like in AA, camaraderie and social support is often what you need. I'm Dr. Sanjay Gupta, helping you live a better life.
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3: Weather. Temperatures for today will be warming into the upper 70s and low 80s. We'll keep that high humidity, making it feel very muggy. Heading into the afternoon, we're watching spotty showers picking up in that forecast. A rumble of thunder is not out of the question, but by sunset, that's clearing its way out. Rain chances are decreasing slightly on your Thursday. From the WVLT First Alert Weather Center, I'm meteorologist Megan Dusmall.
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107.7 WIVK. You know, this summer, Alan Jackson's supposed to do his final show in Nashville, and two superstars have just been added to the lineup. I'll tell you about it next.

0: You're listening to your Frog Station, 107.7 WIVK. I'm Heather Harrington. You know, part of our $107,000 playlist payoff jackpot, if nobody wins the money, somebody's still going to win a trip to see the final show of Alan Jackson's historic, amazing career in Nashville. It's going to be awesome. And they have all kinds of stars that are going to pay tribute to him during the show. And two more superstars were just added to the lineup. You know, a guy named George Strait. Yeah, he's going to be there along with like the reigning queen of country music, Miss Lainey Wilson. She just inked along with Luke Bryan, Eric Church, Luke Combs, Miranda Lambert. I mean, it's going to be star studded. Absolutely incredible.
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17: People have started using AI for all sorts of things, but I cannot think of an area where the stakes are higher than your health. First of all, I'll tell you this. I know doctors who have cracked some seemingly impossible cases with the help of AI, so it can be a powerful tool. But AI can also hallucinate, provide bad advice, and be just as confident when it does that. If you do decide to plug any personal medical information into one of these chatbots, you should know that while the companies that created them have robust privacy protections in place, they are not bound by HIPAA, like your healthcare provider is. Whatever the advice presented to you, take it with a degree of healthy skepticism. Always get a second opinion. And remember, if you ever experience concerning symptoms, skip the AI consult and head straight to the ER. I'm Dr. Sanjay Gupta, helping you live a better life.
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1: Weather. Spotty showers pick up in the early afternoon and clear by sunset. Temperatures will be in the upper 70s and low 80s with high humidity. From the WVLT First Alert Weather Center, I'm meteorologist Megan Desmal.
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It's 107.7 WIVK. The Lady Vols softball team has made it to Oklahoma City. They also went to dinner at Ted's. If you know, you know. It's like a great Mexican food restaurant. They go every time they're in the Women's College World Series. Remember, Lady Vols will be back in action tomorrow when they play Texas in the first round of the Women's College World Series. That game starts around 2:30.

0: That's Ella Langley here on your Frog Station, 107.7 WIVK. I'm Heather Harrington. Coming up on July 11th, mark your calendars if you want to have some fun and do it in the AC, which I'm all about that time of year. Then we want to see you at the Knoxville Expo Center for our very first ever Southern Life Expo. We're putting together a whole like maker's market. You can do some shopping. You can do some good eating. We're going to have like different entertainers and demonstrations going on all throughout the day. It is going to be a lot of fun. If you would like to be a vendor, text the word expo to 656-9485 and we'll send you a link to get signed up.
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5: People have started using AI for all sorts of things, but I cannot think of an area where the stakes are higher than your health. First of all, I'll tell you this. I know doctors who have cracked some seemingly impossible cases with the help of AI, so it can be a powerful tool. But AI can also hallucinate, provide bad advice, and be just as confident when it does that. If you do decide to plug any personal medical information into one of these chatbots, you should know that while the companies that created them have robust privacy protections in place, they are not bound by HIPAA, like your healthcare provider is. Whatever the advice presented to you, take it with a degree of healthy skepticism. Always get a second opinion. And remember, if you ever experience concerning symptoms, skip the AI consult and head straight to the ER. I'm Dr. Sanjay Gupta, helping you live a better life.
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2: Weather. We're watching plenty of cloud cover, but by the early afternoon, starting to see some spotty chances of showers returning into the forecast. Could see some thunderstorm activity, but all rain will be clearing as we're heading into sunset. Temperatures for the day will be in the upper 70s and low 80s. Definitely going to be feeling that humidity. From the WVLT First Alert Weather Center, I'm meteorologist Megan Desmal.
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I've been

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12: We all know how important it is to stay active as we age, especially as we get older. But I've come to realize that for as good as people are about getting their cardio in, a lot of older folks really don't seem to be doing the recommended amount of strength training or even understand why it's so important. It helps you stay functional and therefore independent for as long as possible. Certified strength and conditioning specialist Dana Santis says a great place to start is not with dumbbells or barbells, but with your body weight, which allows you to build strength while also learning how your body moves and where your limitations exist. It also reduces the risk of overwhelming your connective tissue, which adapts more slowly than muscles as we get older. Once you're comfortable, you can dial up that intensity, but do it slowly, do it carefully. I'm Dr. Sanjay Gupta, helping you live a better life.
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18: Weather. Spotty showers pick up in the early afternoon and clear by sunset. Temperatures will be in the upper 70s and low 80s with high humidity. From the WVLT First Alert Weather Center, I'm meteorologist Megan Desmal.
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1: Vicky, I know that you know what you're doing, so go ahead with your 3 artist combination. 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
2: Okay, number 11.
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2: 22.
1: Okay.
2: 42.
1: Okay, Vicky, I'm putting in number 11 for George Strait, number 22 for Chris Stapleton, and number 42 for Jelly Roll. Sound right?
2: Yes, ma'am.
0: The artists you've chosen from the playlist are not a match. You can try again in 48 business hours.
1: Oh, it's not the winning combination, Vicky. I'm sorry.
2: Okay, that's okay. 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

WIVK. I finally did it. Finally took some initiative and started planning out my kids' summer. You know, nothing like being right up against it to get you motivated. I'll tell you about that.

0: 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I'm Heather Harrington. In our family, we, for whatever reason, we're just not great planners. We're more fly by the seat of our pants people. But usually I'm better than what I have been this year. Kind of been talking about it. I have not signed my kids up for one summer camp yet, so got to get on that. But I did get them registered for two vacation Bible schools, so I feel like we've got somewhat of a plan for the next couple weeks, and I'm going to pat myself on the back.
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12: We've talked a lot about measles over the past year, but mumps has largely flown under the radar, even though it's been making a bit of a comeback as well. That's because fewer people are getting the MMR vaccine, which stands for measles, mumps, and rubella. The vaccine's been around for decades. It is effective. It is safe. What makes mumps outbreaks difficult to contain is that symptoms usually don't appear for 2 to 3 weeks after someone's been exposed. And that can make it hard to pin down where that exposure took place. And someone who is infected can transmit the virus to someone else before they are symptomatic. If you get sick, which could manifest like a run-of-the-mill respiratory virus or the telltale swelling of your cheeks and jaw, all you can really do at that point is to treat the symptoms and also isolate yourself so you don't infect anyone else. I'm Dr. Sanjay Gupta, helping you live a better life.
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2: Temperatures for today will be warming into the upper 70s and low 80s. We'll keep that high humidity, making it feel very muggy. Heading into the afternoon, we're watching spotty showers picking up in that forecast. A rumble of thunder is not out of the question, but by sunset, that's clearing its way out. Rain chances are decreasing slightly on your Thursday. From WVLT First Alert Weather Center, I'm meteorologist Megan Desmond.
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0: East Tennessee's number one for today's best country. 107.7 WIVK. Another number one song from my boy Luke Combs this afternoon in days like these. All in all, not a bad day, though. Mixture of sun and clouds out there. Got a chance of a pop-up shower or two, but keep the umbrella with us. You'll be okay. And if you're looking for work, good news, the pilot company is hiring. They said they're looking for 10,000 new team members across the country and several opportunities right here in Knoxville. If you need more info, just go to their website.
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2: Colleague of mine was telling me the other day about how their Instagram feed is filled with videos, most of them kind of funny, about how grandparents and friends tend to bulldoze new parents out of the way to get to see their baby. As a dad of three daughters, I know how life really does become all about them the moment those kids are born. But I also know parents are still people, too, who need their own attention beyond being mom or dad. And moms, in particular in those early years, can feel especially invisible in the eyes of other people. So what can you do to stop contributing to what is known as maternal invisibility? Women we spoke to said these two things were the most helpful. When people stopped to ask how they could best support them, number one, or when they took the initiative to handle certain tasks that obviously needed to be done. I'm Dr. Sanjay Gupta, helping you live a better life.
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4: Weather. Spotty showers pick up in the early afternoon and clear by sunset. Temperatures will be in the upper 70s and low 80s with high humidity. From the WVLT First Alert Weather Center, I'm meteorologist Megan Desmal.
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Well, now that Luke Bryan's got a little time off, what's he doing? He's hosting a farm tour, and then at the end of the summer, he's going to be out doing a small stadium tour with his buddy Jason Aldean.

0: Toby Keith on the Frog Station. 107.7 WIVK, and you ain't much fun. Rich Bailey in for my buddy Mac this afternoon. Still a little bit under the weather, but hopefully he'll be back tomorrow. And the hackers, well, they're at it once again. This time, what are they stealing? They are now hacking people's frequent flyer account in order to steal frequent flyer points, and they've taken those points, and they're converting them into gift cards. So if you want to protect your account, just keep an eye on it, and make sure you change that password from time to time so you don't become a victim, all right? Let's head out to the roadways and help you plan that ride home with WIVK traffic.
1: Right on time. You're starting to slow now. 40 eastbound past Cedar Bluff. Otherwise, you are in pretty good shape on the interstate. Still a line on northbound Broadway through Fountain City and Halls Crossroads. Couple light cycle delay on Emory Road at I-75. Heading out to work right now in Sevier County on the Parkway near Island Drive.
2: When rain and storms hit, some shoddy roofers from out of state move in, take your money, and disappear. 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
13: Breast cancer is the most common cancer among women in the world. And according to a new study out of the University of Washington School of Medicine, an estimated 3.5 million cases a year are expected by 2050. Now, the good news is we've gotten so much better at screening, earlier detection, and cutting-edge treatments in many countries, including here in the United States. But even here in America, Black women have a death rate from breast cancer that is 40% higher than white women, a disparity that exists despite our world-class treatment infrastructure. So what can you do to lower your risk? Eat less red meat? Try your best to manage your blood sugar and your weight? Exercise is really important. Cut back on drinking, quit smoking. And remember this, you should start getting mammograms. At what age? 40. That's when you should start. I'm Dr. Sanjay Gupta, helping you live a better life.
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2: Weather.
3: Mostly cloudy with a few isolated downpours overnight. Temperatures falling into the mid to upper 60s. We'll be back in the low 80s on Thursday with a mostly cloudy sky, maybe a passing downpour in the afternoon. That trend continues into Friday. Don't forget, you can check the radar anytime on the WVLT First Alert Weather app. I'm Chief Meteorologist Spencer Denton from the WVLT First Alert Weather Center.
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1: 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Your next chance to score the cash could be coming up in two songs. Right now it's Luke Bryan. Most people are good. I believe.

0: Riley Green on the Frog Station, 107.7 WIVK, and Changed My Mind. Boy, that guy's on fire right now, isn't he? Also, he's got a brand new song that's going to be released on Monday. You'll be able to hear it right here on the Frog Station. 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And right now, it's that time of the afternoon you've been waiting on. 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Right now, let's go out to the roadways, help you continue that ride home with WIVK traffic.
1: You are still actually in really good shape on the interstate. Just some slowdowns here and there, mainly eastbound through town and eastbound past Cedar Bluff. Some of your heaviest volume right now is going to be on the secondary routes, Kingston Pike through Farragut, Clinton Highway through Powell, and busy with a wreck in Sevier County on the Parkway near Island Drive.
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4: Hey, it's Heather Harrington. 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Exit 49 off I-75 right here in Athens, Tennessee. Scott, you know, if I hadn't been here last year to see it for myself, I would think you sent me some copy points with an error in there, but 70% off some of these spas. 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
15: 20 years ago, the average attention span was about 2.5 minutes. Today, it's just 47 seconds. Pretty disconcerting. That's according to new research out of UC Irvine. But really, this isn't our fault, at least not entirely. We can blame technology and the world around us. Attention, it turns out, is not an unlimited resource. You only have so much of it to give. Start paying more attention to what times of the day you seem to be at your mental peak. Try to knock out the more complicated stuff during that time. It's also important to take breaks every so often so you can more easily lock in when you're trying to concentrate. One expert said, even trying to visualize where you want to end your day with everything all wrapped up or with tons left to do, that can act as a real motivator. I'm Dr. Sanjay Gupta, helping you live a better life.
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16: Weather. Watch out for scattered downpours or a few storms this evening into tonight. Lows fall into the mid-60s. Same story on Thursday. I'm Chief Meteorologist Spencer Denton from the WVLT First Alert Weather Center.
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1: Who do I have on my contest line?
2: They can call me Keezy from Sevierville. I've been trying to get through forever.
1: Tommy, your persistence has paid off. Your caller 7. Have you downloaded our game board yet?
2: I did.
1: All right, Tommy, this is how it works. You've got a playlist. I've got a playlist. You pick 3 artists off of that playlist. Give me the name and the number next to the artist, lowest to the highest. And if it matches the 3 that we've chosen, you win $107,000, all right?
2: Oh, my God, that would be nice. I picked 14, 38, and 41.
1: All right, you pick number 14, Morgan Wallen, 38, Kelsey Ballerini, and 41, Dolly Parton. Is that correct?
2: Yes.
1: All right, Tommy, let me plug that into the playlist payoff computer and see if you're going to take home some cash.
2: Thank you.
0: The artists you've chosen from the playlist are not a match. You can try again in 48 business hours.
1: Tommy, we don't have a match.
2: Oh, Pooley, I had to try it again in 48 hours.
1: 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How about that?
2: Oh, yeah, I love that.
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0: 107.7 WIVK. That's Low Cash for you this afternoon in Wrong Hearts. Rich Bailey in with you this afternoon. And don't know if you remember hearing this several months ago, but Dolly Parton announced that she was going to be opening a new travel center in Tennessee, kind of a bucket-style travel center. And it's going to be over in Cornersville. It's a small town in Marshall County. They didn't give an opening date, but they just released one today. It says it's going to be June 24th, and they're going to have a full-service restaurant, a dog park, and an entertainment experience for the entire family. So if you're going to be anywhere near Cornersville, you're definitely going to want to need to check that out. As you continue that ride home this afternoon, let's make sure it's a safe one with WIVK traffic.
1: You're still lining up from a couple of wrecks. One's going to be on the parkway near Island Drive in Pigeon Forge. The other one, the latest, is going to be Alcoa Highway, northbound north of Woodson Drive. You've got heavy volume continuing southbound Illinois Avenue out of Oak Ridge on down across the Solway Bridge on Edgemore Road, Clinton Highway through Powell, and the 129 bypass in Alcoa.
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1: Sherry Bigler, Pete Michaels Traffic.
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16: If you are struggling with substance abuse, alcohol, pills, whatever it may be, first of all, it's nothing to be ashamed of. We know addiction is a brain disease, and we also know getting into recovery can be tough. Also, in case this helps, I want to tell you about a new study out of Harvard School of Public Health, which found that spiritual belief, the idea of a steady religious practice, had a protective effect from addiction. Experts we talked to told us there were probably a few reasons why this might be the case. Number one, excessive drug and alcohol use would not be the norm in a religious community, and people want to fit in. Two, a belief in a higher power provides people with hope and solace, great foils for addiction. And three, and I think there's some merit to this, regular attendance in a faith community also provides connection. Just like in AA, camaraderie and social support is often what you need. I'm Dr. Sanjay Gupta, helping you live a better life.

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5: Weather. Look for sunshine in between the scattered storms through sunset. Then tonight, still some downpours possible. Temperatures falling into the mid to upper 60s. We'll be back in the low 80s on Thursday with a mostly cloudy sky and a passing downpour. Don't forget, you can check the radar anytime on the WVLT First Alert Weather app. I'm Chief Meteorologist Spencer Denton from the WVLT First Alert Weather Center.
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107.7 WIVK, proud to be a sponsor of Game On Against Cancer. Going to be happening this year, June 26th, over at Covenant Health Park, with proceeds going to benefit the Thompson Cancer Survival Center. I know

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0: 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Kind of a different sound for Blake Shelton, don't you think? That one's called Let Him In Anyway. Rich Bailey holding it down for my buddy back this afternoon. Thank you so much for making the ride home with us. From the files, criminals are stupid. There's a guy up in Pennsylvania. He's facing charges after police said he vandalized several pickleball nets. And when he was caught, he admitted to it. He said he was upset because he suffered a pickleball injury and it ruined his summer. Now, there's a guy that needs some help. Let's head out to the roadways and help you make that ride home with WIVK traffic.
1: You're continuing to line up on the interstate, 40 westbound out of town, eastbound past Cedar Bluff, westbound past Level Road, and you're also lining up on 640 eastbound east of Western Avenue due to a disabled vehicle, working wreck on Broadway northbound near Highland, and still very heavy volume on Emory Road at I-75.
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13: A better life with Dr. Sanjay Gupta.
14: We all know how important it is to stay active as we age, especially as we get older. But I've come to realize that for as good as people are about getting their cardio in, a lot of older folks really don't seem to be doing the recommended amount of strength training or even understand why it's so important. It helps you stay functional and therefore independent for as long as possible. Certified strength and conditioning specialist Dana Santis says a great place to start is not with dumbbells or barbells, but with your body weight, which allows you to build strength while also learning how your body moves and where your limitations exist. It also reduces the risk of overwhelming your connective tissue, which adapts more slowly than muscles as we get older. Once you're comfortable, you can dial up that intensity, but do it slowly, do it carefully. I'm Dr. Sanjay Gupta, helping you live a better life.
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23: Weather. Watch out for scattered downpours or a few storms this evening into tonight. Lows fall into the mid-60s. Same story on Thursday. I'm Chief Meteorologist Spencer Denton from the WVLT First Alert Weather Center.
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107.7 WIVK. How about our girl Megan Maroney being shown some love at the American Music Awards on Monday night? Picked up the hardware for Best Country Album for her album Cloud 9. Contains this song on there. This one's called Beautiful Things. Check it out on WIVK.

0: 107.7 WIVK. That is Nate Smith for you this afternoon and Fix What You Didn't Break. Thank you so much for making the ride home with us this afternoon. We really do appreciate you. If someone were to ask you, what's the fastest growing city in America, what would you say? No, it's not New York. It's not L.A. It's not even Chicago. It's Charlotte, North Carolina. They are closing in on the 1 million people mark for the city. And they've got a new phrase that everyone's talking about in Charlotte. It's no more. We're full. That is kind of funny, right? Let's head out to the roadways and get you updated on WIVK traffic.
1: You are still slowing on the interstate to the west of town, all the usual places, but that volume is continuing to improve. Now they're heading out to work a wreck on Beaver Creek west of Clinton Highway, one on Kingston Pike at Gallagher View. Still working a serious wreck on Broadway northbound near Highland and lining up on North Shore Drive past Concord Park.
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8: How often do you stop to wonder whether you should share something that's revealing, maybe even embarrassing, with a partner, a friend, or even your boss? In her new book called Revealing, The Underrated Power of Oversharing, behavioral scientist Leslie John says doing just that can help you deepen relationships that are vital to your life. We need people to trust us in order to get things like love, friendship, and career success. That's what she told us. When you make yourself vulnerable by revealing something sensitive, it does make other people trust you. In turn, when you ask someone to reveal something about themselves, showing that interest will generally lead someone to like you more. Why? Because people like to be asked about themselves, she says. It also signals that they are discriminating and choosy, but in a good way. I'm Dr. Sanjay Gupta, helping you live a better life.
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9: Weather. Mostly cloudy with a few isolated downpours overnight. Temperatures falling into the mid to upper 60s. We'll be back in the low 80s on Thursday with a mostly cloudy sky, maybe a passing downpour in the afternoon. That trend continues into Friday. Don't forget, you can check the radar anytime on the WVLT First Alert Weather app. I'm Chief Meteorologist Spencer Denton from the WVLT First Alert Weather Center.
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107.7 WIVK. Congratulations to the Lady Vols. Into the Women's College World Series of Softball. They're going to be taking on Texas this Thursday. First pitch is going to be thrown out at 2:30. Here's our boy Morgan Wallen, Wasted on You on WIVK.

0: 107.7 WIVK. Well, that song's growing on me right there. That's Stella Lefty. That's called Boston. Rich Betty taking you through your Wednesday afternoon. And you know, we're your free money station, giving you a shot at $107,000 in our playlist payoff, brought to you by Visit My Smokies and Sofas and More. 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
16: A Better Life with Dr. Sanjay Gupta.
17: If you are struggling with substance abuse, alcohol, pills, whatever it may be, first of all, it's nothing to be ashamed of. We know addiction is a brain disease, and we also know getting into recovery can be tough. Also, in case this helps, I want to tell you about a new study at a Harvard School of Public Health, which found that spiritual belief, the idea of a steady religious practice, had a protective effect from addiction. Experts we talked to told us there were probably a few reasons why this might be the case. Number one, excessive drug and alcohol use would not be the norm in a religious community, and people want to fit in. Two, a belief in a higher power provides people with hope and solace, great foils for addiction. And three, and I think there's some merit to this, regular attendance in a faith community also provides connection. Just like in AA, camaraderie and social support is often what you need. I'm Dr. Sanjay Gupta, helping you live a better life.
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19: Weather.
20: Watch out for scattered downpours or a few storms this evening into tonight. Lows fall into the mid-60s. Same story on Thursday. I'm Chief Meteorologist Spencer Denton from the WVLT First Alert Weather Center.
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107.7 WIBK. Well, I see there's still no winner in the Mega Millions lottery. Jackpot is now up to $311 million. If you're feeling lucky, you might want to pick up a ticket or two. Here's John Morgan. This one's called Kid Myself. We were young.

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0: East Tennessee's number one for today's best country. 107.7 WIVK. Cole Wetzel for you this afternoon and High Road. Rich Bailey taking you through this Wednesday afternoon. And if you're like me, you've probably got a lot of old papers at work or maybe at your house in your office that you want to get rid of and you don't know what to do. And you don't want to sit there and just tear them up by hand. This is what you need to do. Gather them together, put them in a bag, and head on over to WATE TV6. Don't do it today. They're bringing back Free Shred Day, and that's going to be happening on Saturday, June 6th from 8 o'clock in the morning until noon. They will shred those documents for free. And if you need more information, just go to WATE.com.
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10: 20 years ago, the average attention span was about 2.5 minutes. Today, it's just 47 seconds. Pretty disconcerting. That's according to new research out of UC Irvine. But really, this isn't our fault, at least not entirely. We can blame technology and the world around us. Attention, it turns out, is not an unlimited resource. You only have so much of it to give. Start paying more attention to what times of the day you seem to be at your mental peak. Try to knock out the more complicated stuff during that time. It's also important to take breaks every so often so you can more easily lock in when you're trying to concentrate. One expert said, even trying to visualize where you want to end your day with everything all wrapped up or with tons left to do, that can act as a real motivator. I'm Dr. Sanjay Gupta, helping you live a better life.
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2: Look for sunshine in between the scattered storms through sunset. Then tonight, still some downpours possible. Temperatures falling into the mid to upper 60s. We'll be back in the low 80s on Thursday with a mostly cloudy sky and a passing downpour. Don't forget, you can check the radar anytime on the WVLT First Alert Weather app. I'm Chief Meteorologist Spencer Denton from the WVLT First Alert Weather Center.
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0: 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Your next chance to play and win going to happen tomorrow morning in the 9 o'clock hour with Joey and Nancy. And check this out. Everyone that plays the contest will put your name in the running to win tickets to see Alan Jackson at his farewell tour at Nissan Stadium in June.
1: Lots of rolling wheels and shifting gears around that Jersey Turnpike. Barney stopped me with his gun 10 minutes after midnight. Said, sir, you broke the limit in this rusty old truck. 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

0: Shelton is Pour Me a Drink on Country Nights Live. You know, Posty is just one of the most authentic guys. Here he is talking about loneliness and feeling loved.
1: 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And then whenever you go lay down, drinking some more and having a good cry. And just like, I gotta wake up tomorrow and do this again. I don't feel like that anymore. And it's the most amazing thing. You know, there's a lot of very, I think, lonely people. I don't want people to feel how I felt, and I know they do. And I'm here and I'm on stage, and I just want everyone to feel welcome and to feel loved, and that's the most important thing for me.
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6: colleague of mine was telling me the other day about how their Instagram feed is filled with videos, most of them kind of funny, about how grandparents and friends tend to bulldoze new parents out of the way to get to see their baby. Now, as a dad of three daughters, I know how life really does become all about them the moment those kids are born. But I also know parents are still people, too, who need their own attention beyond being mom or dad. And moms, in particular in those early years, can feel especially invisible in the eyes of other people. So what can you do to stop contributing to what is known as maternal invisibility? Women we spoke to said these two things were the most helpful. When people stopped to ask how they could best support them, number one, or when they took the initiative to handle certain tasks that obviously needed to be done. I'm Dr. Sanjay Gupta, helping you live a better life.
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Don't forget, we've always got your favorite country artists on the show. We got Jordan Davis this Friday. If you missed any of them that have already been on the show, I tell you what, just get social with us with Bev Rainey. Instagram, Facebook, TikTok, your choice. Follow us, like us, be our friend. Here's Shaboozy and Jelly Roll with Amen.

0: Country Nights Live, it's Bev Rainey. You know, Jordan Davis is going to be on the show with us this Friday, and like many of us, he's got some really cool keepsakes from his grandfather's.
1: I have a pair of my grandpa's boots that are in the closet. I'll never get rid of them. You know, I'll never wear them, but wherever I'm at, they'll be in my closet. There's a lot of stuff like that. You know, there's, to me, there's pictures. There's a picture of me and my grandpa fishing. I think it's kind of those things that kind of spark those memories. So whether it be the boots that my grandpa wore or just in my office, I have that picture up of me and Papa fishing, and it's just kind of like just that daily reminder of they are my role models. You know, I want to be like those guys, and, you know, they were the best. That's the kind of person I want to be, and it's good to have those two reminders every day when you walk past something.
0: Let's play his latest. Here's Turn This Truck Around, flying up the charts right now. 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
1: With Nashville officially hosting the Super Bowl in 2030, Eric Church is already pushing for one thing: a halftime show that finally puts country music back at center stage. Eric Church, who helped bring the game to Music City, says he's advocating for country music to have its part and plans to fight hard to make it happen. The last all-country halftime was way back in 1994. Jelly Roll just added stand-up comedian to his resume. He hosted a comedy night at Netflix as a Joke Fest in L.A., even performing his own set. He joked about everything from prison to his weight loss. And Riley Green is back in the studio after the success of Don't Mind If I Do. He says his next album features Pinch Yourself collaborations with some of the legends he grew up listening to. No names yet, but he promises they're big. That's your Country Nights Live news update. I'm Bev Rainey.
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11: A better life with Dr. Sanjay Gupta.
12: We all know how important it is to stay active as we age, especially as we get older. But I've come to realize that for as good as people are about getting their cardio in, a lot of older folks really don't seem to be doing the recommended amount of strength training or even understand why it's so important. It helps you stay functional and therefore independent for as long as possible. Certified strength and conditioning specialist Dana Santis says a great place to start is not with dumbbells or barbells, but with your body weight, which allows you to build strength while also learning how your body moves and where your limitations exist. It also reduces the risk of overwhelming your connective tissue, which adapts more slowly than muscles as we get older. Once you're comfortable, you can dial up that intensity, but do it slowly, do it carefully. I'm Dr. Sanjay Gupta, helping you live a better life.
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So it looks like Hudson Westbrook and Gavin Adcock just revealed a new single that they're going to be releasing this Friday. It's called Cheap Thrills. Can't wait to play it for you. You know it's going to be good. It's going to be fun. It's called Cheap Thrills. Come on now. Here's Painted You Pretty, Hudson Westbrook on Country Nights Live.

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